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6: 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Spotty showers tonight with isolated patches of fog. Cloudy skies.

And a low of 65. Fog clears out by Monday morning, leaving partly sunny skies and a high of 78. Sunshine through the end of the week. I'm meteorologist Bella Pittman on 93.3 The Planet. Right now it's 67 degrees.

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2: Oh, where's the crust at, Nanny? 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
2: Oh, we can see that didn't work.
4: 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I got it. It had three damn pieces of ham on it.
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4: 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Everywhere. How are you going to give me a sandwich with three pieces of meat on it?
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3: my
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3: gosh.
4: Fold it, too. Like, you that got more bread than meat?
2: Paper thin meat.
3: I agree. You have to have at least three slices of that thin meat.
4: You gotta have more.
2: Well, don't go to a nice restaurant and order a sandwich because you're literally getting bread and a little bit of meat.
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0: 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Spotty showers tonight with isolated patches of fog. Cloudy skies and a low of 65. Fog clears out by Monday morning, leaving partly sunny skies and a high of 78. Sunshine through the end of the week. I'm meteorologist Bella Pittman on 93.3 The Planet. Right now, it's 66 degrees.
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5: 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Spotty showers tonight with isolated patches of fog. Cloudy skies and a low of 65. Fog clears out by Monday morning, leaving partly sunny skies and a high of 78. Sunshine through the end of the week. I'm meteorologist Bella Pittman on 93.3 The Planet. Right now, it's 66 degrees.
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3: 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You just get somebody that says, hey, I need a costume. 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All right.
1: You're a fairy.
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2: I'm not allowed to ask, but you know, like, they got some costumes you wouldn't even know they had until you went and looked. I mean, we went to a place one year where, you know, one of us wanted to be a Batman.
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1: Nobody fit in the costume.
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3: 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Change the packaging. He's like, what do you mean? I said, because it says one size fits all, and that's bullshit stuff. I was pissed.
1: I'm sorry.
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4: 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Spotty showers tonight with isolated patches of fog. Cloudy skies and a low of 65. Fog clears out by Monday morning, leaving partly sunny skies and a high of 78. Sunshine through the end of the week. I'm meteorologist Bella Pittman on 93.3 The Planet. Right now, it's 66 degrees.
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1: Good morning, everyone.
2: Hey. Happy Friday.
1: And we were kind of talking about this.
3: Hot,
1: filming in public. People, 47% of people say they're afraid of being themselves in public because they don't want to go viral.
4: Look, if I see you pee yourself in public, you're going to go viral.
2: Yeah, Fergie. She's like, God, it's just been 20 years. Leave it alone.
1: You know,
2: I can't think of any other famous people pissing themselves on live TV. Tell me if there's been any new ones.
4: Show us the auctions if you know.
1: I was thinking, what is on the camera in my neighborhood that they're going to capture of me? Because there's sometimes I'm running up the stairs trying to get in the house.
4: God, the house
1: and
4: shaking.
1: I have to go potty.
2: It's that thing when... If you're drunk or high or whatever, like you're not thinking about cameras being everywhere. Not just the Phlox or the Axon,
4: but
2: the people. You know, it's just like I know I reference it so much. Somebody texted the other day and said they started watching it because I mentioned it a couple times. They're like, I hate this crap, Black Mirror.
4: And
2: to their point, they do a lot of doo-doo. They do a lot of them where there's like some kind of left-leaning agenda kind of thing to it. But that one episode where the guy's like getting all these awful things done to him and the people are just following him around videoing and they're not helping him, they're just videoing it.
1: That's cruel.
4: We're watching the different Black Mirror. I gotta find yours.
2: Netflix.
4: Okay.
2: You're watching the one on BET. I told you it's spelled differently.
4: I don't know. It's a fashion show. So he stands in front of the mirror and the mirror says, no, you better change those pants, huh?
1: Bitch, you look good.
2: There's also an AI series where they do the Sorvino family in blackface. Don't watch it.
1: Mm-mm.
2: That's Black Mirror. No. Don't watch that one.
1: Okay.
2: Black Mirror Sorvino page. You get it?
1: I get it.
2: Okay.
1: You're so funny.
2: No, come on, man.
4: Look at you.
2: She took an exception to me earlier saying that her mind doesn't stay in the gutter like ours. Like, that's such a compliment.
4: I know.
2: It really is.
4: But she wants to be in the gutter with us.
2: And I don't think it's bad you didn't know what pegging was.
1: I don't know what pegging is.
2: Yeah.
4: Well, it's real popular.
1: Nobody's ever asked me to peg them.
2: Thank God.
4: Dildo Donna says it's very popular.
1: Telling you.
4: Amongst the younger crowd.
2: Mm.
1: Among the very strange things that people have asked me to do, no one's asked me to do that.
2: Well,
1: thank you.
2: I hope that doesn't happen because that's... It's bad on both parties, I feel.
4: Do not go to Adam and Eve and ask for Double D.
2: Mm-mm.
4: That's her name.
2: Yeah.
1: Double D.
4: That's Dildo Donna.
2: Yeah.
4: Don't ask for it.
1: Dildo Donna.
4: You know, she doesn't like the attention, but they have a great crew that will help you.
1: And sometimes you just...
2: B-Plug Paula is out on vacation as well.
1: You need to know how to use the equipment, and Donna's good at that.
2: Yeah. Also, know any male employees, because I was just thinking B-Plug Doug would be really cool, but it's also weird buying those from a man, I feel. You know?
4: I can't talk about this particular item, but I was very taken aback by it, and I said, hey, that's this baseball bat has real milk in it. And she's like, yeah, it's almost like the real stuff.
1: Oh,
4: I was
1: my
4: like, wow,
1: goodness.
4: Okay.
1: Yeah.
4: But it's a baseball bat.
2: Yeah, it's like a super soaker or something.
1: But sometimes your naivete, fat boy, you thought it was a back massager, and it wasn't at all.
4: Mm. Well, it successfully doubled his one that night.
2: It looked like something the military would use, like a discombobulator kind of thing. Or just starts hitting you in the face a bunch of times, and you just forget where you are.
4: Looks like the bike from Bruno.
1: It's one of those jiggle machines.
2: Watch it.
4: You think if Trump was buying the...
1: Saying, it's to loosen up your fat.
4: If Trump was buying the discombobulator, he's like, I don't think it didn't look like this in the book.
2: It sounds like he named it. Call it the discombobulator.
4: This discombobulator.
2: Like it's like something that was named during the steampunk era. It's the discombobulator. Like Willy Wonka named that stuff.
4: How does it work? I don't know how to use it. Am I supposed to throw it?
2: Why are the directions in Korean?
4: Yeah, I need a translator. 40,
2: the tariffs for English instructions are more expensive, Your Honor, or whatever you call them.
4: Do we have a Korean in the White House?
1: 47% of people say that they don't want to be themselves in public. I mean, if they don't want to be themselves in public, then how bad are they, really? You know what I mean?
3: He's actually Indian.
4: Who's the FBI guy that can't see straight? Who is that? Go get that guy and ask if he knows any Koreans.
1: And 31% say they avoid showing strong emotions or opinions, and 30% they avoid dancing. They don't want to be
2: right
1: like
2: here.
1: Elaine.
2: See, I always say that I will only, you know, dance at like when on vacation. You know, when it's like that's where you see the dance floor full of, especially couples, where they're like, all right,
4: oh yeah,

0: Ain't got to worry. But there's also dickheads there that are videoing stuff too, you know?
1: Well, so, you got to wobble and you got a cubic shovel.
0: So when I go on vacation, I wear a disguise.
2: I've got wigs.
0: Yeah.
2: And my car.
0: Well, I go out in I go out in blackface.
1: Look, if you're doing it for your own safety, I think it's okay.
0: Yeah. I do it so I mean that, you know.
2: And the fear is coming from fear of being on TikTok. They don't want to be a video.
0: No.
1: Yeah, nobody wants to be the joke of a prank or viral videos. So don't ask us to prank anybody today, please.
0: Do you think in gay relationships, bottoms are okay with being the butt of the joke?
2: That's their preference, obviously. So about 20% of people overall admit that they avoid social gatherings with friends, bars, and nightlife just because they don't want an unwanted viral moment.
1: You'd be surprised how many people volunteer to be the bee in that situation.
0: Really?
1: Like, I don't know.
2: I think it's like...
1: Like, I think you should... Look, if you have an equal partnership, you should take turns, right? That's only fair.
2: It's like when I go out to... someone's birthday dinner, and he really doesn't.
0: Oh, it wasn't mine because nobody does crap for
2: he
0: me.
2: He doesn't want me to call
0: God,
2: attention
0: that
2: to
0: such
2: that.
0: A bitch
2: you know.
0: Thing to say.
2: What?
0: What I just said.
3: It's just fun.
0: It's just a fun little thing.
2: The last time I bought you a cake, you were offended by it because you said you were diabetic.
3: La, la, la, la, la. He
2: I
3: was open the cake by the ocean.
0: I said thank you, but I was like I said I can't eat it though. But I invited everyone to have, and I looked at, and by the time I looked, it was already gone.
1: She said eating ain't cheating. You were talking about your diet. That's why you couldn't eat it.
0: Oh yeah, well sure.
2: Yeah,
0: I swear to God, I hope it hurt your feelings. For
2: no,
0: me?
2: Oh,
0: okay.
2: Yeah, no, I mean back then I loved baking, and that was
1: she's made it worse.
3: It's getting baked.
1: Guess why she don't like it anymore?
0: Why?
1: Because of you.
2: No.
0: Oh my God!
2: I don't have anybody to eat it if I bake it. You know, I can't eat all that.
1: Are you saying you don't have anybody to eat your cake?
2: I don't.
0: Reminds me of the Rihanna song.
2: You make me cry.
1: We've had volunteers.
0: Paige, I'll eat your cake.
1: Okay. We've had, you know, three or four said they'd do it at the same time.
2: They would.
0: Knowing her, she's a swinger. It's probably pineapple upside down cake.
1: It is. Made in Simpsonville.
0: Paige, I have a Boston cream pie.
1: Have you eaten yet?
2: Now, I like Simpsonville. I'm going to tell you that. Oh, I am no swinger.
1: She does handstands in Simpsonville. That's how you get in.
2: I'm just a one-man girl. That's it.
1: Yeah. If you see kids for Halloween dressed up as upside-down pineapples in Simpsonville, you better watch out.
2: It's not SpongeBob.
0: It's a one-trick pony, a rookie at a donkey show. Your calls.
1: Don't call for real, please. It's too
2: late.
1: Well,
2: a man is in the news because he recently discovered he's the son of...
1: A bitch!
2: Michael McDonald. That's pretty big.
0: Keep forgetting?
1: Hey, Michael McDonald?
2: Yeah.
1: You talking about it for Mad TV?
0: No. She's talking about... That's funny. No, former Doobie Brother.
2: They're coming to town.
1: Hakeem, we're good.
0: Is Michael McDonald travel with them, though?
2: I thought he was still in there. I don't know.
0: Well, dude, man, I would go to that. I really would. I mean, it'd be a night of like just easy
2: Wednesday
0: listening.
2: Night.
1: If he's there.
0: Never getting out of the chair, probably. You're just sitting there. Yeah. It's not one of those shows.
1: Which, you sold me.
0: I'm fine with some of those sometimes.
2: So how did this ever happen?
0: I like a seat. I don't like to sit on a blanket in a damn freaking pasture somewhere.
2: 74-year-old Michael McDonald had his son when he was 14 years old and put him up for adoption.
0: Great daddy.
1: What?
2: And he says, I've always carried the guilt with me, but just to know that he was okay and he's had a good life.
1: I got to know more about this situation.
0: Like, who was the mom and how did Michael put him up for adoption?
1: She had to be the older one, right?
0: Wow, that's crazy.
2: Well, I think they both did. They made the decision if you're 14.
0: God, how do you make that decision at 14? Like, do your parents make that decision for you? Because how are you making that decision at 14?
2: So this is a man in St. Louis recently found out that his dad was Michael McDonald.
1: Like, he did the DNA and the whole
2: 23andMe, yeah.
1: God,
2: DNA
1: 14.
2: Test. And he met his biological mother. And then he connected with Michael over the phone.
1: I hope she was the same age at the time, or close. But still, could you imagine, you know,

0: know, your kids 14 says, I just put a kid up for adoption. I'm like, hey, okay.
1: You didn't ask my permission, but it's totally fine.
0: Yeah, I just hit the ponies for a milli too, huh?
2: God.

0: Did you miss something from the previous Rise Guys morning show? Well, here's your chance to catch up now. It's the Rise Guys Rewind. Rewind.
1: 93.3. Best. The best damn audio.
2: Yes, sir.
3: Yeah.
4: Good stuff.
2: I really enjoy the participation by you, our wonderful listeners, who tag us in these posts. I mean, you really, it's what they call UGC. It's user-generated content. You guys are like, it's really no different than like Alfonso Rivera coming out there and playing your videos on there, and he makes a crap ton of money, and what's he give away, like $100,000, a trip to Disney?
4: Yeah, you don't even have to send the videos anymore. I'm sure they go on YouTube and just scour for them.
2: Probably so.
4: I will shout out Nutty, who tagged me in a great one, but I can't find a way to use it. It's one of these where a guy comes down an escalator and he'll say stuff just so people can hear it when they're going up.
2: Oh, you just see their reactions to it?
4: Yeah.
2: Yeah.
4: But some of it's real filthy.
2: You just got to watch them with the eyes closed, not if you're driving. But if you're driving, you shouldn't be watching videos anyway. But if you were, don't do that. You just got to close your eyes and see if it makes as much sense. And if you do agree that, yes, it's still funny, tag us. You can tag Fatboy at OHMAFFEW. That's O Matthew to tag, right? Fatboy.
4: You can tag Matthew at Fatboy933 to tag O Matthew.
2: I was trying to confuse you to get a double shout out there.
4: God dang, I about did it. I like your suggestion though. Please, please make sure it makes you laugh at least.
2: Well, yeah, like, you know,
5: it's not,
2: and also
5: funny.
2: It doesn't also have to be stuff that you see on there. Like if you see, you know, the local news say something wrong or screw up or whatever, rewind that crap and video it with your phone.
4: Please.
2: And just email it to us, whatever. All right, you want to start us off?
4: I'll start us off.
2: Football?
4: I don't know if anybody in the room, and this is just a little small clip that made me laugh. Somebody's a little freestyling, you know, they get their little DJ machine. They want to test it out, right?
2: Mm.
4: If you know anybody named Charles, I know a couple of Charles.
2: Yeah.
4: Chucks, if you will. I'm sure you guys do as well.
5: Mm-hmm. I do.
4: This is, you can play this for him. And this is for you, Charles.
5: Charles.
4: All Charles is everywhere.
6: Charles, that is mom and his daughter. Everybody. Because I don't with that Charles. Hey, hee ha ho. Skippity gop. Be my bow. What?
4: I like the little skip.
2: Is this an ex girlfriend of Scott Baio by chance?
4: I think it might be. Old Chach. I can't believe they named a character after a Spanish euphemism for vagina.
2: I know. Chachi.
4: Like, what are we doing?
2: Like, that's what Missy Elliott was shaving before a date, right?
4: Oh, yeah. She had a lot of dates, too.
2: Yes, Amasa.
4: She had a lot of razor burn.
5: Uh-oh.
2: A little stubble. She's like, I got to go put on my trash bag jumpsuit. I need to get out of here. I need a glass of water.
4: Why did you wear that little fishbowl lens? Like, are you wearing a garbage bag? This guy, we've seen guys like this before. I'm a Boss Hog in the second clip, you will. This guy's at a restaurant. I guess he's all bent already when he came in. He's yelling at people, making a scene.
5: Uh-oh.
4: Well, he's yelling at the server, and the server about had enough of it. So the server snaps a couple times, and she's at this table, and he's over here. So these people just left. So she's taking whatever's on this table and throwing it at the guy.
5: No.
4: And you're going to hear the stuff hit the floor, too. And I think he bit off a little more than he could chew.
2: Ooh, figuratively speaking?
4: Cause I didn't even think about that. Yeah? Because he's genuinely surprised at her reaction.
7: And loud.
8: Who, me?
7: Yeah, bitch.
8: Shut up.
7: Listen to me. You won't come over here. Oh!
8: Who the
4: There's a cup and a plate.
8: What, do you think this is the internet,
7: motherfucker? Oh, my God. You're
8: sitting
7: here and talking to
4: everybody? Wow. Whoa. Whoa. So the guy didn't expect her to start chucking plates and cups at him.
5: Maybe she had a bad day.
2: What type of restaurant? Don't say, is it a...
4: Well, I don't know where it is.
2: Oh, you can't tell, like, what...
4: I know it's a Mexican restaurant, but I don't think it's local.
2: Okay. But, see, but you can,
4: hot.
2: You can, like, that's what I was saying the other day, but I enjoy those Walmart videos where the guy walks up and he asks him, you know, like, he'll ask him things like, where are, you know, your B plugs? Or he may say, hey, I just want to ask you, can you help me? Did you wash your ass today? And they're wearing the Meta glasses. And these people, like, God bless. I mean, nothing against, they may not

0: I want to know everybody where they work at. Like, why we talk about, you know, oh, don't put everybody's information on there. But you go, you're the pussy behind the cameras and ain't showing yourself.
1: Yeah.
0: To coward. Embarrass other people.
2: I've seen that movie.
0: And so this... was it teeth? Was that the one?
1: Oh, my God.
0: Like, these people just try to... It's like when you get mad at the people at gas stations or wherever because of rules that their bosses put in place. Like, don't get mad at them. They just doing their job.
2: I love the not responsible for items left in parking lot. Are like, oh, okay. Right. You can make a sign trying to, you know, escape liability, but...
0: Yeah.
2: Also, you know, I have to be a customer to use the bathroom.
0: Yeah.
2: What if I got to take a dump and I don't have money? How about that?
0: Man!
2: What if I got the runs and no funds?
0: God!
2: What if I'm in more with all the other morons?
0: I don't think that's true.
1: Find a rest area, fat boy.
0: I also, love that several more. People texting in that they would be Mormons. Not true. I can guarantee that for almost.
2: God, if you got issues with it, we'll be at TLC Motors.
0: No, we're not saying if you have issues with it. Just if you know the true answer of what people from Moore are called. People are saying the Moors. That's not true either.
2: That's not it.
1: I thought you were afraid to use a restroom after what happened there.
0: At TLC Motors?
2: Look, I don't like walking in on customers using the bathroom, but...
0: If the toilet's close enough to the door, I will sit there with my hand on the door.
2: You don't trust the lock?
0: No. Hell no.
1: It's got to speed up in here.
0: Yeah, that's exactly right. I'll
2: rub something on the handle so they don't want to open it.
0: Put doo-doo on the outside.
2: Yes.
0: Yeah. All right.
2: But it's not real. It's
0: just
2: chocolate.
0: Kidding about that part. This video is actually a few years old, but it must have went viral again because I can't even tell you how many people tagged me in it. When I see the same video and I see my name like 14 times in it, I'm like, hey, thanks. Mm-hmm. But also, it must have just caught on again. This happened at a Virginia County or a county school board meeting in Virginia. This is a preacher that's also a member of the board. Obviously, some young pranksters messing with him.
2: Dang it.
0: It reminded me of some names from a Facebook fussing, it sounded like. Here we go.
3: Us, and I'm asking that you do not pass this policy in Virginia.
4: Thank you so much, Ms. Thomas. We do appreciate you. Phil McCracken. Phil McCracken. Sulk. Suk. Mahidic. Ophelia McHawk. Ophelia McHawk. Eileen Dover. Eileen Dover.
0: She really good.
4: Don Kiddick. Don Kiddick. Wayne Kerr. Wayne Kerr.
2: He's not related to the Kedongs, is he? Yeah. Which is the name we used a lot back in the day.
0: The Eileen Dover, man, like I've heard that since middle school. That's the one I'm surprised didn't catch it.
1: Not figure that out.
0: Yeah, like
2: the Kedicks, though. There's a lot of Kedicks.
0: The Kedicks. Don Kedicks. Again, I don't feel my age. I don't act it.
1: Yeah.
0: What is the act? I don't get it.
2: Oh, Lord.
0: Oh, man, oh, man.
2: Well,
0: these people just trying to do their jobs, and these pranksters.
1: He's very serious about his show.
2: You know what?
0: That was the Reverend Dr. Roscoe D. Cooper III, by the way.
2: That don't sound like a real name.
0: It doesn't sound like a name you'd want to mess with.
2: Eh? Ooh. Speaking of jobs, we want you to keep yours. Whenever we can share any HR videos we get, we feel like they're helpful tools. Now, they don't all have to be long. This one is very short and to the point. And I will say, Paige is the only one that could probably get away with this.
0: Oh.
2: But for the rest of you out there, there's some stuff you just can't say.
0: Okay.
2: And this is one of them.
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0: One more, would you?
2: Paige is the only one that can get away with it.
0: Oh, my God.
2: All right, I got to get it to
0: you. That was so short, man.
2: It was.
8: 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You missed the previous Rise Guys morning show? A true P1 would have never let that happen. 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
3: Two favorites just for me?
2: That's right, Detroit-style quarterback Jared Goff. 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

0: putting hands figuratively on Bibles and graves of my parents. Like, that's not hate or any kind of, like, yeah. It's just, if that person was from anywhere, the way he says, Turdo, I'd love it. Will you do it one more time?
1: Yeah.
0: I want people, because that's where we break down as civilization, or society, I should say, is where we're like, we don't know, you know, it's not, I think you give somebody a chance to say, no, this is my intent on that. You might have took it that way, but this is just the way he talks is just so fun. It's fun.
2: Was there ever a time that you had to use karate to defend yourself or another person?
3: Yes. This one time at the supermarket, this girl was getting robbed by a big guy, and the noble thing to do was to stop him to save her.
2: What was
1: Dude, at least it was robbed and nothing else that starts with that word.
0: I know.
4: If anybody's gonna hate the Chinese, it's gonna be me.
0: We don't know where he's from, like, you know.
1: Yep,
0: at first, I when I wrote it down on my email here, I wrote marital artist. How about that? Joke's on me. You know, I can't spell
5: very
0: well.
5: Naivete.
1: There was a place, I think there was a dojo in Pickens.
0: Paige, Christmas is coming up. I'm going to set up a naivete scene this year.
1: So. I'm pretty sure it was Pickens. You had to park in the back and it said karate in the rear.
0: Well, there's one in Greenville that says, look, again, not making fun of it. It's an observation. It's a faith-based karate school.
1: Oh, my God. Was that the name of it?
0: I don't know. Like, when that board, when you chop it in half, you say, this is for you, Satan.
1: This is for you, Satan. Jesus kicks ass.
0: Yeah.
1: That's what it should be.
0: That's right. All right.
1: Mugen Taekwondo is taken.
0: Todo.
5: Todo. Bless him.
1: You want to take the second one, too?
0: I'll take the second one, too. So this is, again... this was a good example of things that we say here in America doesn't always mean the same thing in other countries. And, you know, quite frankly, there's a phrase that my dad used to say and my grandparents, all these people would say. It's not a bad thing. Yeah. But it was, in today's terms, it would be considered sexual in nature. And that was not the intent in any way at all. You know, for instance, if I'll say it afterwards because it'll give it away now. But anyway, this is from Good Morning Britain with actor Dan Stevens, who is from Britain, talking about having to act in America.
6: And a big opportunity for you in Hollywood. You must have had to beat off a lot of American men to get this part. Why does that make you giggle? Did you not have to beat them off?
7: You acted to get the role. There was quite a few men up for the role as well.
6: There were. And compose yourself.
4: She said with a big stick.
0: You know what? That's what's, again, that's so fun. And some people keep their mind in the gutter. I'm one. Others are just oblivious to it sometimes. Paige. You know, you don't keep your mind in the gutter as we do.
5: I try not to.
0: You talk about a moist cake the other day. I think of dirty
5: that.
0: Things, fat boy thinks of cocaine. Yeah. It's a weird world.
1: Yeah. The fattest coke addict in the world.
5: Yeah. I think of sweet potato cake. That moist cake is so good.
0: Mm, shout out to Domino.
1: If this would have happened to us, we would have seen what an opportunity. To keep the bit going.
0: Oh, yeah.
1: He's just in there snickering. And
0: But he's snickering. At least he showed a little bit of whatever that is, realness, I guess. I mean, you hear that.
1: We would have kept going so far.
0: Yeah, of course.
1: So far. Well, look. The hair is an odd thing when ladies, I hate to call you out, but you want to show everybody when you get your new hair. You know, you want to take pictures.
5: Yeah.
1: Until somebody says something about it.
5: They don't like it, then it hurts your feelings.
0: Well, that's everything.
1: Yeah, but this woman gets a little... She's got a great suggestion. If you don't like it, why don't you pay for it, by God?
8: I hate when a motherfucker always worry about what another bitch hair, worry about folk down whatever. And y'all ain't gonna get them. Well, give me the money to get this done. You wanna get it done, that motherfucker, man. And you that depressed and worry about my hell, dude, bitch. You get my motherfucker hell done. Okay, then you can't give me the money. Shut the fuck up talking to me. Wrong child. Y'all, see, that won't like playing any favor because I can get real on them motherfuckers. I don't give a fuck about nothing. Y'all got the wrong bitch. Keep trying me. I'll put y'all up.

0: Yeah.
1: She's mad.
2: You know, I know some people that own barbershops. I'm going to ask them if that would be like the custom like thing that plays when you walk in.
0: No, I got to tell you, she said shut.
2: Yeah.
0: She said shut the blank up.
2: Oh, okay.
0: It'd be sounds like she said it the other way.
2: It's true. Like, you don't like it? Pay for it.
1: Yeah.
0: Oh,
1: although
0: man.
1: Although I wouldn't trust somebody who didn't like your hair and then they paid for it. I think they wouldn't be wise about getting your hair cut. They wouldn't care.
0: I guess if they hate it so much, they'll drive through your window.
2: Kid.
0: I don't know, though.
2: Yeah.
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0: Second bird.
1: Did we miss it?
0: Catch it here.
1: Taking over your mouth.
0: Yes, sir. Rise Guys Morning Show. Good morning to you. It's Monday, October 5th, 2026.
1: I thought you'd say that with a little more gusto, like Monday.
2: Thank God it's Monday.
0: Monday. Yeah. Monday.
2: I love Mondays.
0: Yes. Well, don't lie.
1: You don't want it.
0: What's the love affair?
2: Because I get to come in here.
0: Well.
1: Such a pander.
0: Quit pointing. I'm not going to be dirty.
1: I was about to.
0: No, at
1: night. Yeah, I know what you're going
0: to
1: do.
0: Well, I don't know. I don't know what to say to that.
1: You
0: I mean,
1: sucker.
0: I can't. I can't disagree because that's your point of view.
1: Yeah, I don't know if I can match it, though.
0: I don't know that. You know, 5 days a week's a lot.
2: you only know, knew
0: who
2: what
0: is
2: I've
0: it?
2: Been
0: I read the other day. Who is it? It's just trying to get the 4-day.

0: It's some politician.
1: Yes.
0: Briefly, like.
2: Oh, yeah. Four tens.
0: Four tens, which would.
2: No, give, thank you.
0: Well, give us. We do four fives.
1: I used to work a 410 back in the day.
0: Yeah.
1: It was much preferred. It was the last 2 hours. They tack on an extra 2 hours a day, right? Well, you can just kind of, you know, J.O. for like a better term. And not yeah. really, but, you know, like.
0: Right.
1: Yeah, I mean, you couldn't be in the work truck doing that, but.
0: No.
1: You
0: know. Like.
1: I mean, you could, I guess, but.
0: Yeah.
1: This is like a service tech job, so you can just kind of get lost for a couple hours mm-hmm. and then just go home.
0: Yeah. Put aluminum foil over the GPS.
1: Yeah, shout out to the guy Roger Stereo who told me that. I forgot your name. I'm sure I can't pronounce it anyway. But
0: think about how many people bought some kind. It's probably Sayaki.
1: This is a long time ago.
0: What people bought the things to like cover up the GPS? It was like a purchased item, but inside it literally was a dome with aluminum foil inside. You like the way I say foil?
1: Foil. That's all it was.
0: Aluminum foil. I don't even say the A on it.
1: Everybody needs a foil in life.
0: Yeah. A Donald?
1: Ours usually seems to be management. Not this one. Other management.
0: Yes, management from previous jobs.
1: Yep. God, I got winded and I've been sitting down for 20 minutes.
2: You got winded? Are you
0: Paige, who's your favorite manager right now? The one here or the one at your other job?
1: Oh, that's a great question.
2: Oh, gosh.
1: Honestly.
2: I would honestly say here.
0: I'm going to ask you that today over at your other job. I'm going to call you boss.
2: I'm going to honestly say here.
0: Yeah?
2: Well, because Mark's done a lot for me throughout the years, you know?
0: Yeah. Oh, I'm going to put you on the spot. Ask me.
2: Who's your favorite?
0: I only got the one here.
2: Yeah. Yeah, and of course, he and Stoney had, when I was crying about my dog, they were very kind, you know, because I didn't know if she was going to make it through surgery, and I got the call from the doctor here, and it was very hard.
1: I'll give you something to cry about.
0: Bend over for me.
2: They were very kind. Very, very kind.
1: Yeah.
2: Give me a nuggie.
1: I think about you and your dog situation. I get a little aggravated, to be honest with you.
2: Why?
1: Only because I feel like, if I'm being honest here.
0: Oh, man.
1: I feel like you got taken. And like, it just don't sit right.
2: I did by the other two vets, honestly.
0: I'm
2: $5,000 in.
0: I took it as though one of them was trying to like, but I, you know what, it's for you to decide.
2: I know, and then I finally took it to, I don't even want to get into it because then I'll start crying again.
0: All right, well, let's move on to something
2: else.
0: I know. I get irritated, but not by irritated by you, but irritated by the way that, you know, people do.
2: Yeah, because she suffered all summer, and I kept taking her to the vet, and finally she was hemorrhaging and she had to have surgery.
1: I wanted to talk to whoever gave you that quote and be like, you moron, you obviously trying to rip somebody off.
0: Yeah.
1: Oh, I gotta pay the nurse, I gotta pay anesthesia, I gotta do this and that.
0: That sounded just like him.
1: I was like, no you don't, you'll put it in your pockets and go fly fish on the weekend, you fat prick.
0: Wow. I don't compliment the guy.
1: I know, like I don't even know what the guy looks like, you know, if that's even the truth. I haven't verified it with any ex-girlfriends or wives.
0: God, every vet I've ever known was like in very good shape now that I think about it. I'm not backpedaling for you. I just think it like I have not known all that many. Even farm vets are, well, they got
2: to
0: be.
2: Well, yeah. I mean, they have to be able to lift.
1: I knew a vet that was a great dude. He was just a good dude.
0: Yeah.
1: Good doctor. Yeah. You know, didn't screw people over.
2: Well, my vet, the first person, he had surgery, so I went. I don't even want to get into it, honestly.
1: Well, you already started getting into it.
0: You like somebody on Facebook. Ask about last night. And it just sits here for 5 minutes. All right, no one cares.
1: You're like, it's out, and you're like, I don't know if I want to. And I'm like, it's already out. Well, like, I'm sure you want to.
2: The first vet, he had surgery, so I took him to the other one that was in the office, and my dog was sitting in there all day long. For her to look
0: sitting
2: at.
0: By the way, she
2: and then they didn't want to treat her, and so they sent her to, and that's after I've had all the tests done, paid $500, sent it to the next one, and then I had to have all the tests done, paid another $500. Then the next day another vet looked at her, another $500, and then
1: not just to look
2: to test them. And
1: I wish Dr. Smearman were still practicing. And I might say his name right one day. But
0: didn't the first one tell you there wasn't much that could be done? And you said you wanted to get a second opinion?
2: No, the first one wouldn't treat her, so I had no choice but to go to a specialist because she had cancer before and it came back in her ear.
0: I thought there was one you had to go get a second opinion on.
1: Well, the first one, I guess, didn't need the money. I'm sure that's the only reason why.
2: And the second one I went to was ridiculous.
0: Don't you respect that, though? No matter like whether you agree with it or not, it's like, hey, there's nothing I can do for you rather than taking your money. It's like I tell people, and this ain't a kiss-ass thing here, but like Travis at Bowling Springs, I've taken card after card over there saying, hey, I want to send this PSA. Brother, don't send it. He doesn't do like Hulk Hogan. Brother, don't send it. It's off-center top to bottom. He'll say, you know what? I wouldn't send that one. And he's going to make money off of it. But that's good people right there. Now, the second one, that's the one I want to pin up against the wall and spay and neuter myself.
2: But she's better.
0: Well, that's good. But also, yeah. That's where they get you with the pets. And trust me, God bless. I know.
1: He's sitting there in the corner going, look at this. Look at this money.
2: What can we do?
1: I got this radio money.
0: Oh, man.
1: Yeah. Enjoy it.
2: I put another air tag on my cat, and he was mad at me.
1: Because you glued it to his back.
0: Yeah, it couldn't do no more. You put it right over the hole.
1: You air tagged his butthole.
0: It's like a manhole cover.
2: He clawed my toe.
0: You ever seen it coming out of his ears? Well, go look at Paige's cat.
2: Do you spy on me, you crazy lady?
1: Does that cat have an air tag on his ass?
0: The other one was like an eye patch over its eye. They thought it was blind, too.
1: What are you doing?
2: It's an orange cat, so I got him a purple collar, so he's like Clemson.
0: Gay.
1: Orange boy.
2: He's like, no, I'm a Georgia fan. What the hell?
1: Well,
2: so I guess I should commit myself. I mean, I think I've gone crazy. But
1: while I'm thinking about it, P1 Kentucky fan wanted to shout you out after Saturday.
0: Who, me?
1: Yeah, you.
0: For what?
1: I'm sorry. I forgot we were on the radio. For South Carolina.
0: You weren't looking any particular way.
1: Staring at the wall. For South Carolina blowing the game. Kentucky winning.
0: Well.
1: He said you're going to be more mad at him now.
2: No. For blowing the game? What happened?
0: Oh, it was a good first half.
2: Oh, wow.
0: Yeah.
2: And then it went south.
0: It just fell apart. And.
2: It happens.
0: I tell you what, we got good kickers. Both teams got good kickers.
2: That's a plus.
1: I love how.
0: Very good kickers, really.
1: I kind of want. Man, I like Beamer. Mm. He's entertaining. I kind of worry for the guy. I feel like he's going to start stroking out like on the field.
0: Like he go, yeah, dude.
1: Because he gets that little twitch in him when he gets mad.
0: Like that arm, too. Like at one time, I thought he was going to sling the clipboard, but it was just that jerk that he does where. I'm thinking,
1: He's just.
0: It just.
1: He wants to lay into somebody.
0: It just fell apart. But no, good on you, Kentucky fan.
1: I mean,
0: I had no money on the game or anything. I wasn't there, so.
1: Look, I feel like you.
2: You're not into football like you used to be, so.
0: Absolutely not. No.
2: Mm-mm.
0: I'm not. I'm really not.
2: What?
1: That's the truth.
0: Truth be known, I watched part of the WNBA game during college football. I was watching Valkyries play.
1: Well, I was switching back and forth, too.
0: Switching back and forth. Oh, were
1: you? Oh, yeah. I like Veronica Burton is very nice to look at.
0: Well.
1: And yeah,
0: Asia Wilson's fun to watch.
2: It was kind of creepy.
0: Ball.
2: It was great until
1: They're good, but you're lying if you say you don't objectify a few of them, you know.
0: Yeah, but that one game, there was not a whole lot of eye candy in the one.
2: Well, change the channel then.
0: I went back to watch men play.
1: God, I'm going to watch the dudes now.
0: I'm going to go over and watch the guys.
1: You got the better looking dudes.
2: It's like when my brother used to watch Aerobicize. I'm like, dude, that's weird.
0: Oh, yeah.
2: Are you trying to work out? I go, are you working out? He goes,
0: working something out.
2: You need to leave.
1: There were no options back then. You right. might have had a service
2: Whatever
1: merchandise.
2: Loses.
0: Might have been working off. I don't know.
1: Yeah.
2: I'm leaving. I can get a real He's human being. Like,
1: he probably walked up to you and said, could you invite any hot friends over to like swim or whatever?
2: I did. And it's like.
1: Then they're like, Pat, I want to come swim at your house because your brother's
2: no,
1: going
2: to... No, because I liked his girlfriend all through high school. She was... wonderful. Yeah. And I would say, don't screw it up.
0: Did he?
2: Yes.
1: Oh. I don't want to go swimming.
2: He married her.
1: I don't want to go swimming in Paige's house. His brother's going to be there. He's just going to squeeze his stuff the whole time.
2: No, they liked him. They were like, oh, he's cute. I go, yeah, whatever.
1: Ooh, like, damn, all right, you looking good.
2: Whatever, he's not human.
0: You can't agree with him, right? Otherwise, if they're like, yes. I know, girl, look at his ass.
1: Your brother's fine.
0: Paige, that's your brother.
2: That is disgusting.
1: Paige, your brother. Human.
0: He's got an ass just like my dad. Yeah, I love it.
2: He doesn't flush the toilet, so why would you marry him?
1: Ooh, that's even better. I ain't no art with your brother. Your brother's fine, Paige.
2: No, he's not.
1: He ain't flushed the toilet. Not neither.
0: This is Cheryl Cooper. Who's the voice?
1: It's just like a random California woman voice.
2: Oh, he pees outside on rose bushes. You don't want him.
0: Jeannie Boss. That's who it was.
1: Surf's up, mother.
0: What's up, mother?
1: What's up, what?
2: Don't complain to me.
0: Did he hate when people from up north called him Ott?
2: He'd get mad. I go, okay, Arthur.
1: What's your brother? What's
0: that? I had a great Uncle Ott. His name is Ott.
2: He's laughing from heaven right now.
1: Who are you looking for? Ott. What's that?
0: His name was Otto, and they called him Ott for short.
2: And he would say, if
0: get away from his German heritage.
2: And they're like, who's that girl over there? And he's like, that's no girl. That's my sister. No, she's not even human. Stay away.
1: Same girl. Who that girl with the big hooters?
2: Stay away from her.
0: Ott.

0: the morning and he's like, he pees in the middle of the night. Why am I talking about this? I'm sorry. He pees and he doesn't flush. I mean, like, what
1: he's
0: if
1: gonna
0: I
1: haunt
0: did,
1: you today?
0: What if I did that? What if I did that?
2: That'd be hot.
3: What if, I wouldn't know it if you did.
4: We could sell the water.
2: All right, there's a snake in your toilet.
0: Oh, God, he doesn't. He used to put snakes in the night. It was crying.
2: Oh, it's a corn snake.
0: But he, you know, he had boas and pythons, and he put, like, I run the bath, and then I go do something, come back, and there was a python in my bathtub. Whoa. He
3: God
0: thought it was
3: bless.
0: Funny.
3: He's in the hot water?
2: It's like living with a crocodile hunter.
3: Golly bum.
2: I put a snake in Paige's tub.
0: I think he turned the water on.
3: What if you? What if you got in there and...
2: Oh, yeah, what if it would have went somewhere?
0: No, I didn't have a bubble bath, but I remember, I don't think he made it hot. I think he turned it cool and put the snake in it and thought it was funny.
2: You would have keistered a python without even knowing it.
0: I used to think it
3: was funny. Paige's got a snake tail poking.
2: I found your snake on it.
3: Yeah. He's just taking a hissy blade.
0: Put him in your room. I know. I always ask my mom because there's her office and then his room and my room. And I go, why don't you put him in your over on that side so he's not close to me?
2: You know, a snake smells with his tongue. He didn't know before it's too late. They're like, oh,
3: God.
2: I got keistered.
3: You ever seen the overhead? A buddy of mine showed me a trail camera of a. So they I guess it was corn or whatever they put down at the base. And the overhead shot, you can see down, like, toward the, let's say, what is this angle right here? Like,
2: straight down?
3: Yeah, but at an angle. Anyway, I never knew this. He's like, you didn't know that? I was like, yeah, I didn't know it. That when a deer smells, his eyes kind of open, and another nose hole opens right under the bridge of the nose. So they have, like, two holes extra that they're smelling with.
2: I never seen them up close like that.
3: I hadn't either. Not like over, like in that. It's almost like looking a deer in the eyes while it's eating or smelling. You know, you ain't going to get that close to it. But it's like, it's weird how these like holes in the eyes open. I'd never seen it before.
2: Yeah, they can't smell bumpers for nothing because usually they look at y'all stupid. Like dummy. If you had bright lights coming at you, no matter what kind of animal or species you are.
0: It startles them.
2: You're just going to stand there, huh?
3: They're counting on you being startled by their reflective eyeballs. That is kind of like cool as hell.
2: It's like, where are your horns, bro?
3: Like, is that a thing we can get with like contacts? We can get the reflective, like when somebody shines a light at us.
2: Probably on Amazon. Yeah. Whatever West Portland used to wear.
3: Yeah. Oh, yeah. Yeah, but did they glow, though?
2: I don't know. Yeah, those black ones in the Nuki video. God. They're kind of creepy.
3: Nuki. My grandma used them. Contact lenses, and I remember that whole process, and I'm like, God, I still don't understand how people do it, how they get them out, how you get it back off.
2: I think you have to lick your finger and then touch it.
3: Oh,
2: you have to push it from the side.
3: What if it slid over and like went around back?
2: I think they do slide.
3: God,
2: but I think they pop out.
3: Oh,
2: right?
3: Jesus, that just, why is my butthole puckering right now over my eyeball?
2: I could tell you really why,
0: you're
2: but I won't.
0: Back and
3: Holy
0: forward.
3: Bum.
2: There's a, I hate when I got to stop a game for it, like a basketball game, because some player lost his contact.
3: Mm.
2: Like, he makes millions. Just get him another one.
3: Get goggles and get a little bit of freaking character going on.
2: Yeah, really.
3: A little bit of a gimmick. What's up, Hogan?
2: Olivia Miles wears goggles.
3: Yeah.
2: She's great.
3: She has hair like she started Anthropic.
2: She's
3: got wild hair.
2: I was going to make a bush analogy, but I can't think of
3: Gavin Rosdale.
2: Where there are a lot of bushes.
3: Oh,
2: I could have used that.
3: In a different place.
0: Gavin's awesome. Well, I mean, unless you're married to him.
3: That one girl.
2: You're married to him.
0: I don't know if Gorin would say that.
2: Remember you and the babysitter? What happened?
3: I have a fat boy witness it. Paige, I have a funny story to tell you about what happened at our TLC appearance.
0: I can't wait to hear this.
3: Another example.
0: What'd you do?
3: You see this foot right here? Uh-huh. It was in here.
0: Oh.
3: Yeah. Once again.
0: That other orifice.
3: It's old, familiar place.
2: Yeah, it was.
3: In my mouth.
0: Mm-mm.
3: Doing a nice thing.
0: We just, I'm not
3: going
0: to
3: doing something that some people would charge money for. Did it for free. And
0: uh-oh.
3: Then,
2: well, I was going to give people another remote tip, but we don't have another one coming up. So,
3: gosh.
2: Just for future reference, if there's pizza there, you don't have to ask if you can have some.
3: But don't take the whole pizza.
2: Don't take the whole pizza. Mars took it to like four pizzas.
0: Good to know.
2: All to himself, to his office.
3: No, it wasn't that.

0: Also,
1: probably taking him to his Airbnb.
0: Another tip: don't ask us what your shirt means.
1: Yeah, we have no clue.
0: One shirt just said "drag me."
1: I know, and I was uncomfortable with.
0: I don't want you to wear this. It says "drag me." I don't know what it means.
1: And the weird part is when they're like, what does that mean? I'm like, I don't know.
0: Our shirts are sponsored by Random Things.
2: I had heard before that they were like. Record or their bands or whatever.
0: That explains the one that said Turburglar then.
1: Oh, was it?
0: Yep.
1: I feel like kind of embarrassed when listeners are like, what does that mean? I'm like, I don't know.
0: It's a secret society.
1: At first I sort of thought it said drug me. That would be past tense.
0: We ran out at that point.
1: That's true.
3: This is the Rise Guys.
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1: Well, you should do that.
0: And it's a Shinedown throwdown. Or a throwdown the Shinedown.
1: Yeah.
0: However you
1: want. Two force the Shinedown.
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0: Tune in, listen, call in, and that's the only way you can get tickets. If you don't do that, we're not going to see you.
1: It's going to be wild.
0: Okay, see you there.
1: Later.
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2: I love the Rise.

0: him one time, and it was, you know, it was good. What, I got kicked out of the concert halfway through. Actually, four songs or.
1: Damn it, man.
0: Yeah.
1: And when did we lose McKay? It couldn't have been too long after that, right? I want to say.
0: Dude, it's like when I finally get to go see him in concert, they die.
1: Yeah.
0: That's why I like Prince shortly thereafter.
1: And they don't want to perform without him, so I think they do separate stuff. And I don't know if Mike D's doing Beastie stuff. Or...
0: Yeah. Yeah, he was in, what did we talk about that? Asheville?
1: Yeah, he was coming to Orangeville, I believe.
0: God. I don't know how that'd be, though. If you went, let us know how it was. I just don't know how, you know, how that would be without the...
1: Yeah, without, you know...
0: Without at least Michael Diamond.
1: King Ad-Rock with you and doing the...
0: King Ad-Rock, that is my name. Guys, it already happened.
1: Let me look and see.
0: Of course, I gotta be honest. Unless it's like on a Saturday night, I'd be hard-pressed to go.
1: It would be hard, yeah. The documentary was great.
0: Them performing this on David Letterman was one of the best talk show performances that I've seen ever. It was so good, so loud, so just over the top.
1: Yeah, it was back in September the 3rd.
0: Son of a gun. Well, if you went, let us know if it was...
1: It said the tour featured a mix of tracks from his solo work with some Beastie Boy cuts.
0: Ah.
2: Sweet.
1: I thought they were going to do those anymore.
0: Wonder if they just take his lyrics off the song and then, you know, leave MCA and Ad-Rock on there.
1: I would think so, right? I would love to talk to those guys and say, did you get a cut of Def Jam or
0: God,
1: like, how'd that work? Did you get a piece of it?
0: Does Rick Rubin take your calls now?
1: Yes. Like, you guys found LL Cool J.
0: Yeah. Like, y'all get, yeah, God.
1: Yeah.
0: Y'all get, was it set up the same way it is now where, like, you know, you discover somebody, you put them on your label, which is on really on the big label, which is really going right to Clive Davis in somehow, some way.
1: Yeah, it's all like a
0: it's all against the Clive Davis. So.
1: It's all a filtration system.
0: It is, man. It's like it's like an MLM. It's like set up. You know, you start your label. It's like a franchise. You know.
1: How far does the kick up go? Like you take Cash Money. They had Lil Wayne.
0: Yeah.
1: Lil Wayne had Nicki Minaj and Drake.
0: Yeah.
1: But that don't always filter up, right, money-wise.
0: Yeah, because that, I mean, outside of Jack Harlow's little bit, like, I don't know what else Drake brought in.
1: God, that's a big one, too, though.
0: I think the one that gets the I mean, it all goes back to Dre.
1: God.
0: It all goes back to Dre.
1: And really, you know,
0: who I think worked for the CIA.
1: Yeah.
0: I think Beats were his payoff.
1: God dang it.
0: I really do.
1: Now I'm kind of wondering if we'll ever find out who was actually Mossad and who was not.
0: I know.
1: Gal Gadot, definitely, for
0: oh,
1: sure.
0: There ain't no doubt. I mean, God, yes. She worked for the Israeli Air Force, right?
1: One of those.
0: Like, she was a high-ranking, like... It's almost like...
2: I thought all of them had... Like, most people had to serve in the military.
1: I don't know if
0: over
1: they...
0: there?
2: Yeah.
0: Oh.
1: Is it mandatory there?
0: I don't think. I think they...
1: I don't call you. It is.
0: I only speak English.
1: Thank you, by the way, for that.
0: Yeah.
1: Need more of you.
0: Mm-hmm.
1: I'm kidding.
0: No.
1: It's like, rile you up a little bit on a Monday. Get half of... God dang it. Cedar Lane Road going.
0: Oh.
1: I forget my roads,
0: dude,
1: man.
0: I had a great little interaction. Kind of the way that... Kind of on the tip you were saying... I was at a store and I was going over to, you know, ask a question about something at the store or whatever. And there was a lady standing there. And I'll just be very honest with you. Now, this isn't me being away. This is just me telling you because I'm on the radio right now and you can't see. You can't do a dramatic dramatization.
1: He's not a hand talker like I am.
0: Right. So this lady who, you know, looked like she was possibly a tourist from another country. Just below us.
1: That's a good one. And,
3: below us.
0: And I was like, oh, man, I need to find out if she's going to be coming back here soon, you know, the lady there at the in that department. I said, I went, is she coming back? I kind of, like, did my hands, like, coming back? Is she coming back? And she's like, Yeah, she had more, because she was more country than I was.
1: Oh,
0: like,
1: what?
0: Yeah, she's like, yeah, she had to go check a price on something. She's going to be right back. I'm like, oh, my God. Wow, look at me.
1: It's like when Principal Gamby was trying to talk to Principal Russell's wife. He said, I work over the Lee.
0: All right. It's like, you more than me. What's up? How about that?
1: Yeah, I speak English perfect.
0: Yeah. It was good. She spoke like great Southern Appalachian.
1: Hang on a second.
0: It was good.
1: So was she a Hispanic lady with a Southern accent?
0: Yeah.
1: Mm-hmm. Okay. Mm-hmm. I would love to hear that. Como te llamas?
0: Yeah. Well, yeah. I mean, she's still. I mean, still got the.
1: Me llamo Beth.
0: Yeah, just got the. Matter of fact, a woman at my daughter's office is kind of in that same kind of way, where it's like, you know, speaks a great Southern slang.
1: Como se dice poo?
0: Not those bad words, Paige.
2: No, I love just that. The good stuff. Slang.
0: Yeah. Like pertinent. That's when my daddy would say all the time, like, you know, close. Pertinent there.
1: I didn't hear that one a whole lot.
0: Pertinent.
2: Where you at?
0: Where you at? Where you? Where you?
2: Yet.
1: Yet. Okay.
0: Yet.
1: Yeah. That's if you ain't at work right now, then where you at?
0: Where you at? Oh, yeah. But are you going to call out? No, I'm calling in.
1: Calling in.
2: I'm calling out. Yeah. Sick.
1: Very much different.
0: It's calling out. You're calling in. You're calling in to say that you ain't going to be there. You're not calling out.
1: Yeah.
0: I
1: don't get that.
0: That don't make no sense.
1: Yeah.
0: Well, talk about it.
1: I saw a few pictures that people posted of an old airplane that was here in town over the weekend.
0: Yeah.
1: And, you know, people kind of act like the president was in town because it's just a picture. It was just an old airplane.
2: I like flight shows, though.
1: I get nervous because they all, you know, some of them don't end well. They'll fly into each other.
0: Yeah. Remember that time that guy ran out onto the tarmac and took one of the planes and started flying it? Do you remember that back in the 90s or what? Oh, dude. It was like, it was incredible. He runs onto the tarmac during an air show.
1: No security.
0: Oh, yeah. That was just pre-9/11.
1: And
2: did he know how to fly a plane?
0: Yes, he did. Okay. But he was like some college kid that had, I don't know if he was getting his air license or whatever, and probably had a few cocktails in there. But, yeah, that sucker flew it and then landed it back.
1: Knowing what we know about wrestling, do you feel like he was a plant?
0: No.
1: Like the whole thing was booked?
0: No, I mean, he really got arrested and stuff.
1: Jesus.
0: Yeah. And they got on the, yeah. Unless I swear that ain't a movie. Sounds like one, but I swear that I remember that from like high school days or something.
1: You know, I hate to be so cynical about it, but when you're at a game or you watch a game and you see a flyover, you're like, who's paying for this?
0: Yeah, we are.
1: How much money was this? Just to whiz across the top of the.
0: Right. As you watch the game with the commercials, you're like, AI, AI, water, water, water. And then you see the flyover, diesel, $8-$9 a gallon.
2: I used to love to see the Blue Angels because I lived in Alameda on the military base with my family, and I saw it a lot. It's very cool. Formations and everything.
0: Looking for my blue eyes.
2: Very cool.
1: I
0: have to call an audible today.
1: Did you? Well, I haven't heard any tipping in a bit.
0: I hadn't played in the air.
1: Even though he turned his back on us and lived in Tennessee.
0: I know. They named a road after him in Greer and everything.
1: Did you see Trump's face when Xi Jinping was here and they did the flyover? I guess he wasn't expecting it.
0: It was so loud.
1: Yeah.
0: Ooh.
1: I don't like it.
0: Yeah, but say his name again.
1: Xi Jinping.
0: Xi Jin.
2: You make it sound so exotic.
0: He like no-sold it. He's like, man, I'm used to hearing that all the time.
1: He looks like he's always asleep.
0: Yeah, but so does Trump, especially. Of course, Dr. Phil was speaking. Did you see that?
1: No, I didn't see that one.
0: Oh, man.
1: Like, Trump does not all sometimes.
0: Dr. Phil went rogue and went some speech. One of the Trump speeches over the weekend where Trump's giving us all $5,000 if we promised.

0: Well, I tell you, man, we hadn't had it for a while. I was thinking about them the other day. I was watching Brass Monkey, the video.
1: Oh, yeah.
0: And they made fun of the guy in the crowd, like he's bored.
1: I got to see the

0: to you know, it's basically you know, illegal.
1: That would help me tremendously.
0: Yeah, well, sell your soul. I mean, it's illegal as hell, and it's going to cost $1 trillion to pay that off.
2: A lot of money.
0: It's just the whole thing is just dumb. And people who oppose it now, by the people like Paige, are going to say, I need that $5,000. It's like, yeah, but it's going to cost us $50 million each.
2: I guess people riled up about it.
0: You're like, where's that money coming from?
2: I'm going to outsleep the Chinese.
1: Like, is that if he wins?
0: Tariffs, originally tariffs, not terrorists, tariffs, originally is what paid taxes. Like, that was the taxes. And I'm not talking about the state that Chinese are buying right now, left and right. I looked into that over the weekend, too. Boy, that's wild. It's almost like there's thoughts that maybe there's more oil there.
2: How about the guy who was, I forget the billionaire, he bought houses in Florida, like 7 or 8 of them for his staff. But, I mean, come on. He's selling them to other countries, too.
0: Yeah.
2: They could be property fronts for, you know, diplomats.
0: But, like, eventually, if you own a majority of the land in a country, you still got the politics of the country, but you're like, you know, a major landowner.
2: So they bring them here. And the old crowd will tell you, man, these Yankees that come here, well, that's fine, whatever. But they bring their politics with them.
0: Yeah. Yeah. Hey, well, they don't bring their union, so.
2: No, they're too afraid to. God dang it. It's not a bad idea, though.
0: It's not a bad idea.
2: But these companies successfully scare you into voting against them.
1: Against it, because they don't.
2: Like Boeing?
0: Boing!
2: God dang, everybody at Boeing.
0: I'm not familiar. I don't know how I'd feel about being on an airplane that's called Boeing. Like, does that make any sense?
2: Not putting all the nuts and bolts in the doors.
0: Yeah, no crap. Let's go on Crash Airlines this weekend, guys. There's only $77 to Vegas.
2: Why does Ping look like an old lesbian? He looks like an old sleeping lesbian.
0: Speaking of, the awful Carolina game, and I think also during part of the Raiders Chiefs game, the commercial that they're showing pro data centers. It's like
2: all the big powers want them.
0: They show this guy just a working man, and they don't. It's like Anytown, USA.
1: He's working.
0: Yeah, he's
1: how
0: like,
1: ironic. Is
0: he's
1: that?
0: In an excavator, and he's got the tool, you know. And he's like, I'll tell you what, data center's the best thing to happen in our city. Look at all these men at work right now. Look at that. Look at this economy right now. And it's like, yeah, dude.
1: That's stupid.
0: For like 24 months, and then it just goes back to the way it was, and it's just big old
1: where
0: machine.
1: There's lines for people getting food because all the jobs are gone.
0: Right. And you get that hum. Have you heard the hums that come from those things?
2: No.
0: Oh, man, it's got to just drive.
2: I wonder if I live near them, though.
1: I live where don't know. I had to move out of an apartment because the lights were humming, and it drives you insane. Like the lights outside.
2: This is like when Kramer and Jerry had to switch apartments because the Kenny Rogers sign.
0: Dude, I saw that one.
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5: 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For today, holding on to cloud cover with high temperatures in the upper 70s. Skies clear out tonight, a low of 56, and then lots of sunshine Tuesday and Wednesday, low 70s Tuesday with upper 70s Wednesday. I'm Michael Caron, 93.3 The Planet. Right now it's 64.

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1: As you strike out on your early Monday morning commute, you find the main expressways, including I-85, I-385, and I-26 generally with smooth speeds through the Greenville-Spartanburg region. Northbound 85 is starting to slow down between 385 and Highway 14. From the News Talk 98.9 WORD Traffic Center, I'm Bill Brooks on 93.3 The Planet.
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0: One time I signed a waiver, but one time I didn't. And that was at...
1: Sounds like the same time.
2: One time.
1: It's like a Mitch Hedberg joke.
0: Oh, no. Like, I'm saying sometimes you don't have to do it. I mean, you're not asked to do it. You know, I'm not going to say, hey, give me that waiver so I can, you know, not be able to get you for anything. The last time I wrote it was at Blind Horse. Rest in peace.
1: Oh, rest in peace.
2: I don't think I've ever ridden a mechanical bull.
1: Shout out One-Eyed Jack.
2: Have I?
0: I don't know.
2: I don't think I have.
1: Oh, God.
0: I didn't know you were going to medical school till the other day.
1: I'm trying to find a video, but there's a picture of a chick sitting on it.
2: Kind of cool.
0: Yeah.
1: This sucker is massive. But it looks real slippery, too. So if you, if you're sliding off it.
0: God, it'd be cool if you could, like, like shoot things at the crowd. It's like it's a t-shirt gun.
2: I think if I went to Vegas with you, I'd be tempted to ride the huge thing. I mean, I danced on the bar.
1: I got to see somebody riding this sucker.
0: We had to.
2: Coyote Ugly.
1: I'm gonna see if I can find a video of somebody on it, because you got to get 8 seconds right to successfully.
0: I don't know. I think you're thinking about the hodeo instead of the rodeo.
1: Well, it's all blurred out.
0: God, is there one of their riders called Muff Hedeman? That would be so cool.
2: <It's> so awesome. Well,
0: there's some other rodeo guys. Tough Hedeman's the one that comes to mind. Chris Ledoux. Chris LaDouche. Crystal Ledoux.
2: Fat Boys Mesmerized.
1: I'm trying to find. Oh, we got to.
0: What do we got to?
1: God dang it. CJ Vance, right?
0: Yeah, but I didn't want to do one on his name because it's too easy.
1: Oh, yeah. I'm trying to find a video of somebody on the sucker, but I think it's protected where you can't really film it. But there's a lot of people talking about it. It's just, hang on.
0: Oh, there we go. Oh, man.
1: Oh, these dudes are just taking pictures with it. He's trying to bend over in front of it.
0: Oh, my God. He's slapping it.
1: You got to, like...
2: It's kind of fun, actually.
1: It's like it's got pierogies, and you have to sit in the curve.
0: You know what, guys? And I'm just saying that I've seen, like, 7 or 8 of these right now on the screen, and they're all, like... white. I mean, like white. Yeah. Not even like Caucasian white. They're just white. That's weird looking. It looks like powder's dingling.
1: I thought it was kind of red. Look at the shape of it, like right around here.
2: Mm-hmm.
1: It kind of looks like a camel.
2: I know.
1: Like in the throat.
0: It kind of looks back. Like a tall ghost with back. Big shoes on.
2: It's a sway back ride.
1: Like, this
0: it
1: dude
0: does. Gonna... It looks like a tall ghost with big shoes on.
1: Like, get on the sucker. Like, ride it already, right, kid, and play it. What are you doing?
2: Go ahead and ride it.
0: Fat Boy doesn't like gay porn with a plot.
2: He doesn't.
0: He's like, just get to it.
1: Like, what is this dude doing? He must be the warm-up act for the...
2: He is.
1: God, look at the painting. This place is...
0: It's Sodom and Gomorrah.
2: Party town. Yep. What happens in Vegas stays in Vegas, obviously.
0: I can smell it through the screen. That bar.
1: Sodom you some more, or whatever you just said. But
0: Sodom me some more.
1: This place is...
0: Tomorrow. Sodomy tomorrow. I need 24 hours notice.
2: Sorry about that.
1: Hey, shout out.
2: Crazy.
0: Shout out.
2: But I'm glad she survived and didn't suffer brain damage from falling off a mechanical penis.
0: Yeah, that thing must have really slung her because, like, it's got inflatable, you know. But even, I will say, though, some of those aren't that big, you know.
1: There's nothing to grip.
0: No.
1: I mean, we
2: have no saddle on that thing.
1: No.
0: Go raw dog. Can't use the saddle on there.
2: Nope.
1: Plus, well, I can't say that. Damn.
0: Look at you.
1: Wait to the pod. I'll say it on the pod. Actually, I'll say something and slice it into the pod.
0: Ooh.
1: I didn't think about that.
0: Why don't we do that? We should put little Easter eggs in there.
1: Yeah, I like that. Let's do that.
0: All right, we're going to do that. Easter eggs.
1: It'd be very simple to do. It's not that hard.
0: All right, Paige.
2: All right, well, Paige, and those are your Rise Guys headlines.
1: Splice it in
2: Stay
1: there.
2: Stay tuned for the pod.
0: Stay tuned for the pod.
2: I don't know.
1: It's free, you know, the podcast.
2: I don't know what
1: is.
2: He's going to do on the pod, but stay tuned.
1: We're going to talk more in depth about the Vegas Goober, I guess you can call it. Is that the one that hangs off the roof that you ride around? Is that the one?
0: That's the stratosphere.
1: Oh, that's not the. It's not the.

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1: Stratosphere, hey, yeah.
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4: As you strike out on your early Monday morning commute, you find the main expressways, including I-85, I-385, and I-26 generally with smooth speeds through the Greenville-Spartanburg region. Northbound 85 is starting to slow down between 385 and Highway 14. From the News Talk 98.9 WORD Traffic Center, I'm Bill Brooks on 93.3 The Planet.
1: You know, it's October. 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
1: Fall is a vibe. 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

0: important that is?
1: I don't. I can't play.
0: You're full of spit. 49 Winchester.
1: Like a, oh, that's that movie about the creepy house.
0: Nope. That's the house awesome. 1313 Mockingbird. I think you're thinking of.
2: 49 Winchester.
0: More like, I don't know. Anyway.
1: Yeah, I say spit too much, like actual spit.
0: I'm going to get to the very embarrassing story about myself later.
3: Oh, what did you do?
0: Just like every time, it always starts out so innocent. And yeah, I'm sure many of you say, oh, yeah, that's just what you say. No, this was.
1: This one, it was a build to it, though.
0: It's a big build to it. And the payoff was there, and I got to look at Fat Boy, and he's like, Monday morning. I was like, golly, boy.
1: Yeah.
3: Was there a person named Pat and you didn't know if it was a boy or a girl?
0: No.
3: Okay.
0: But it did involve a girl.
1: Did involve a girl.
0: It did involve a girl.
1: And a little awkwardness, just for a little bit. A
0: little bit.
1: That's the best part of any of this stuff, the awkwardness.
3: Is this as bad as the one that you did a while ago? Where, I'm not going to speculate.
0: What, the one where...
1: Oh, I forgot about that one.
0: Where
1: what
0: I thought the lady was
3: pregnant. She wasn't.
1: Wow, this is just
3: did
1: as
3: you,
1: funny.
3: Did you feel her?
0: They all got a good
3: did
0: laugh
3: at
0: it.
3: Did you feel her
0: that.
3: Belly?
0: No.
1: She should have.
0: She held her stomach in the group picture that we took. And I was like, because it was very obvious. And I was like, oh, when are we expecting? And she's like, I'm not. I'm just a little chubby. And I'm like,
1: I'm a little chubby.
0: So she was putting her hand there to show off her
3: oh
0: ring.
3: God.
0: You know? And her and her husband both got to laugh at us.
1: You should have put your ear down there like, oh, I hear the little one.
0: I hear him.
1: He's rumbling. I think
3: can
1: he's about to fart.
3: Can,
1: to be honest
3: I,
1: with.
3: Can I feel
0: he
3: the
0: He sounds kick? Mexican. Yeah. And there's some rolling R's in there.
3: Wow.
1: Well, hang on a second. There's a test for that.
0: Yeah. No. Yeah. But anyway, this is awful, Paige, because...
3: I don't know. I'm feeling bad for you.
0: Well...
3: It's not even... I shouldn't...
0: This right here, don't feel bad for me, Argentina. Feel bad
3: for her.
0: About this right here. This is awful. Fat Boy says that, in fact, we're not betting on it or anything, but he thinks this will make you cry.
3: Oh,
0: and I was like,
3: no.
0: She ain't going to cry about that.
3: I'll cry about just about anything.
1: You know, I think she might. Actually, I don't know if she's going to be pissed or she's going to cry.
0: Listen to this audio right here.
4: In some instances, the harassment may be verbal.
5: Word around the offices, you got a fat c-
0: No,
1: that's not
0: wrong
1: the one.
0: Wrong one. That was the wrong one.
1: All right, here's the... this is a news report from a station out of Pittsburgh.
0: Pittsburgh, Pennsylvania, Paige.
6: I mean, she believes this woman knew exactly what she was stealing because there was a smaller version of this sign on the donation box. They're raising money for the Daisy Fund, which supports pets in need of care. And she says that this suspect took the sign right off the donation box, set it on the counter, took the box, and walked out of the door.
7: It's kind of low, stealing from donations for pets.
6: Pet owners were outraged outside this Pet Vet 365 in Pleasant Hills after learning about a recent theft here. Police arrested this woman, seen picking up a donation box, hiding it under her jacket, and walking out the door.
8: I mean, it's like a gut punch. It's just sickening. I mean,

0: mean, any kind of robbery is bad, but to take from animals and animal charity, like it, I just don't understand how someone could do that.
1: Look at her, man.
2: That's bad.
1: She
2: That's
1: just walks bad. In and is there nobody sitting at the front?
2: Evidently not. She just walks right in.
3: Well, they didn't think that people would be that low and steal pet money.
2: But what?
1: That sucker had $500 in it.
2: I thought it was. Oh, it said, okay, so,
1: so you could
2: less than 1,000.
1: Yeah, but there was a sign you could donate, you know, you do your QR code, do your digital donate.
2: Yeah.
1: You could put cash in it. It had 500 in cash in it. And
2: walked right in.
1: They ended up catching her.
2: We should have bet she didn't cry. I would have got that.
1: Well, I thought she'd be pissed because...
3: That's kind of low. I'd slap her and take the money back.
1: Do you know what that fund's for?
3: Probably veterinarian bills.
1: Well, yeah, for people who can't afford it.
2: Yeah.
1: Which, let's be honest, is everybody because
2: good Lord, no
1: pet
2: kidding.
1: Insurance is kind of crappy. And
3: well, it doesn't cover a lot.
1: If you got every vet in town, like Paige's Vet, where they try to, you know, gouge you every way.

0: they get stuck in places and
1: what if your horse has got like a piece taken out of his dong and you got to go to the vet and get that skin grafted? How much is that going to cost?
2: It's weird. That's like strange little incident you pulled just out of the ether.
1: I tried to think of something that would be fairly cheap, but not really.
0: He's got a cut on his leg or something. I wouldn't say dong.
1: What if he lost his arm? He's going to have like a prosthetic arm.
2: Well, they don't have arms.
1: They have arms and legs.
0: Yeah. Four legs and a tail.
2: You tried that one on me again.
0: And a neck.
1: I mean, damn. Let's go. Like, this is ridiculous. $500 isn't going to cover it for anybody.
0: What if he broke his hand?
1: God almighty.
2: What
1: if your cow's missing an udder? And a little weebly because they're off balance. A little wobbly. I can't walk.
2: Weebly, wobbly.
1: Missing a nipple.
0: Or it could happen. Maybe it got bit.
2: It was born with one horn. Just got the one horn coming out.
1: It's a unicorn goat.
2: Yeah.
0: He's a
2: Or one of them's going up and one of them's going down. It's looking like doing the Baphomet pose.
1: You got yin yang horns. Look, how are you going to fix it? Like, we can't fix it.
2: Where do you see my udders?
1: All right, look, we can fix it. It's gonna we'll cut the horn off and then we'll turn it around and Gorilla glue it, and it's gonna cost you $18,000.
2: I told you, frog tape it. Some of the goats we used to have were from a rescue that had been whoever did it scalped the goats.
1: God.
2: And to take the horns off. I'm not even kidding you. Like
1: But they aren't worth anything.
2: Ivory. Of course there's no like real value in it other than just like some kind of, or some people get goats and realize, oh, the horns, they're going to scratch up your car or whatever. And they'll do that, which is god awful. I mean, it's just
1: for some reason
0: how do they heinous. Defend themselves without their horns.
2: Exactly.
1: Just one side of their head. We got deer horns in the office, but just one set.
2: Yeah.
1: So there's a deer out there walking around with half a head of horns. Does this story remind you of anything? Not specific, but I guess more of like a general situation.
0: Anything like that happened to you?
1: Oh, I mean,
2: just like what you mean, like donations and stuff.
1: Yeah, public donations from the 90s specifically.
2: Like gas stations, when I delivered porno mags for my job, I thought about that all the time. There would be like a pickle jar sitting there, and it would have some kind of usually not very detailed story.
1: No, and like a Polaroid attached to it.
2: Yes, and
1: a little slit up top.
2: And I was like, but you know what? The corporations though, they're all like, want to roll up, want to round up your change,
1: dude, help
2: us out
0: for education or whatever.
1: I won't say the store, but it's across from public housing. And they would always get that stuff stolen. Whenever somebody put a coin jar out there, it would get taken.
2: Yeah.
1: Now, I know somebody used to work there, too, to where if they were a little short, or if a customer was short, and they didn't really want to deal with them, they take from the sick kid jar and, make up the difference that way.
2: Well, remember the take a penny, say need a penny, take a penny, whatever that was?
1: Mm-hmm. Oh, and people never left it. They always took it.
2: Never left it. Ever.
1: Plus, the cashier would give you crap if you took it. I'm like, look, it says leave and take.
2: Right.
1: It doesn't say what you have to take it for.
2: Thank you, King Trump, for taking that. We don't have to worry about the pennies anymore.
1: You're welcome. It doesn't say only take it if you're using it to pay you. I could take it and go buy a little sticky slap hand if I want to.
2: Right.
1: But those jars always got taken, man.
2: Or you don't want to take too many out of them either.
1: Yep. So now they caught her, but she's going to face obviously not grand larceny charges because
2: it's
1: less than
2: 1,000.
1: You know
2: what's almost worse than that, though, is the way, right, wrong, or indifferent. I'm often amazed, but I get it because animals often don't have a animals don't have a choice.
1: They don't have a voice or a choice.
2: But people do. So I understand where people, but that woman right there, in this world now, you you can make a mistake, and even if you said let's find out this woman, stealing is not ever good, but let's just say there's this awful thing and.

0: She needed money or whatever. But before the story's found out, she will be doxxed on the internet. She she'll lose her job. People will mess with her house. Like, it's a, that's a weird kind of world.
1: Yeah. She'll get doxxed so hard that she'll think she went to Cornell.
0: MFers will try to find her. That's awful about the Cornell story. I'm glad that came back open, though, because
1: there's, what, 57 on that group chat? 47 or 57?
0: People. That, you know, we think about, like, the vile people of the world, you know, like, people with islands and all this stuff, trafficking or whatever. But, like, you go into a prestigious college, and you're drugging a woman, and then you're texting all your friends, we have some free vagina, come get it. What in the hell? Like, you're going to Cornell. That ain't Tech. Nothing against Tech.
2: Yeah, that's awful.
0: It's like, what in the world, man? It was rumored on the internet for a long, long time. I'm glad the people that kept pushing that to get it reopened got it going, because that's freaking crap. They should be glad they're alive if those girls had daddies.
1: So here's the question.
0: Girl.
1: And it's an obvious, it's a terrible, horrible situation. But if you're involved in it, and if you truly are sorry, how do you even go about proving that? Like, you know, like, everybody wants their pound of flesh plus.
0: Right.
1: Like, you know, I think a couple people lost their jobs already.
0: I think that you don't, if you're truly,
1: Like, what do you do?
0: It's one of those things where you're like, okay, I'm sorry that this happened, but I didn't, you know, the law didn't catch me or whatever, but I'm sorry that this has happened, but they're only saying it now because it is out, and then it looks bad. I just think that's so animalistic. That's so, like, I don't know.
1: That definitely applies to this situation. Other situations it wouldn't really apply to, but this one, because the severity of the crime definitely does.
0: What other ones would it not, though? What do you mean?
1: Let's say something far less trivial. Let's say I littered or whatever.
0: Yeah.
1: And you didn't self-report. Well, yeah, I'm not going to tell on myself because I littered.
0: Right.
1: Like, thankfully, in this situation, you know, it's different.
0: Yes. Yes. Far different. But also, like, the...
1: Maybe you can't come back from it if you're one of the guys.
0: I don't know. Look, I mean, this is going to sound probably, like, copied right out of some kind of textbook, but, like, even if they lose their job, like, you know, like, I was messed with as a kid, and luckily I feel like it didn't mess me up too bad, but, like, you know, we think people just, like, okay, they said they were sorry, and it's like a lot of that I don't know how the woman would I hope she does, but I don't know how she would function going on with something like that happening. Like, that is just
2: horrible.
0: Animalistic. Animals, I don't think, are that bad. That's just, like, demonic.
2: And how would a bunch of people be so disrespectful to one human being? Like, I don't see you guys ever doing something.
0: Well, I hope not. No, but thanks, Paige.
3: Hey, we're not racist. I'm just like, when they bicker back and forth, that's a trip. I'd love to hear them argue.
4: The Rise Guys. What's going on, Greenville P1s?
5: I'm Brent.
4: I'm Zach, and we are in the band Shinedown. And guess what?
5: What's happening?
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5: Oh, snap.
4: On October 8th. 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
4: 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Or throw down the Shinedown.
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4: However you
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7: 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For today, holding on to cloud cover with high temperatures in the upper 70s. Skies clear out tonight, a low of 56, and then lots of sunshine Tuesday and Wednesday, low 70s Tuesday with upper 70s Wednesday. I'm Michael Caron, 93.3 The Planet. Right now at 66.

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1: Expect delays on U.S. 29 Wade Hampton Boulevard heading eastbound near Taylor's, where heavy congestion is building. Crashes near Brookhaven on South Carolina 14 and northbound 85 near the 101. Both appear to be minor. Elsewhere, traffic flow is smooth as the rush hour builds.
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5: Hey, what's up?
3: Paige, turn your vibrator off, please.
6: I'm sorry. I wanted to give you a bath.
5: This is what it sounds like living near a data center.
6: Oh, God. No, thank you.
3: They don't go here. They're going to go to China.
6: Good.
5: Let them.
3: Trump wants them here. Darlene wants them here. Others.
5: Dude, Super El Nino wants it here.
7: I don't like the Mexican weather. But at least that.
5: Japan, like, for real, they built data centers out in the ocean. It's kind of smart.
3: I mean, it makes sense, but then you feel like it's going to mess with the water supply.
6: All the fish die and you're poisoning the world.
5: Well, do you want dolphins or do you want to be able to make yourself look like Queen Elizabeth?
6: I want dolphins.

0: That's good.
1: What the hell is that?
2: Turnstile.
1: Turnstile? Like if you used to work at the mill, you got to walk through it?
2: Yeah. Yeah, and you were like, how did some of those big dudes get through that little thing?
1: Oh, they called in.
3: Why did they make people do that?
2: Make it feel like cattle?
1: That's a good question. I see one at the Milliken plant out near Little Caesars in Pendleton. They got one.
2: Yeah.
1: I can't fit through it.
2: That's rock and roll right here.
1: I want to hit somebody in the face.
3: Jumping up and down.
2: I want to go stage dive.
1: Preferably a handicapped person. Finally, I can't see yet. These
2: bars not meant to fly you there. That's fun.
1: It's just going. That is fun.
2: That's fun.
1: All right, let's go home now. Kids.
3: I don't know how we danced all night long. I could go to a club and you listen to all this crazy stuff and you'd be there from 10
1: not at this weight
3: to
1: and age.
3: 5 a.m. I don't know how I did it.
2: It's called Ecstasy Page.
3: I never took Ecstasy. I wouldn't know.
1: You never took that little pill with the Mitsubishi logo on it?
2: The one that looked like it was in a box. It looked like a butterfly?
3: Nope.
1: That didn't come from the dealership.
2: Dude, I bought my first that was a quick end.
3: I was always afraid of that.
2: I bought my first Ecstasy at Wings at the beach. They sold it. I swear to God. In Myrtle Beach.
3: Really?
1: Well, look, yes. I believe it now because they sell the Crotums and whatnot.
3: Did you go kiss on a lamppost or something?
2: Nope. No, No, I did not. That was actually, you know what's crazy about that one? That's is so bad to say. I was on a church trip.
1: Oh.
2: Yeah.
1: And they let you go out for a little bit?
2: Yeah.
1: Because they let us do that. We went to Gatlinburg.
2: Oh, yeah. We went to spread the word of the Lord down at Myrtle Beach.
1: Oh, my God, man. Yeah.
3: And how was that?
2: You know, I mean, it's those things never go the way they're planned to. It's a little excursion. We witnessed a little bit, but people on vacation don't want, think about it. If you're on vacation, you ain't want to be.
1: You can't get into much.
2: And you're also like, what people are like, well, where's your church at? In Greenville, South Carolina.
1: It's like, oh, I'm going to go home.
2: Okay, why are you down here?
1: This was before the internet, so you couldn't tie it online or any of that stuff.
3: I want a fellowship with you at Myrtle.
2: Right. And they were not franchise churches then either. So it's like, we have a church here on the coast you can go to.
1: They turned us loose in Gatlinburg, which, look, I know it's not the beach, but still.
2: Yeah.
1: For a couple of days, we couldn't do anything. We went to, like, you know, try to buy us, like, a corn CD. Couldn't do it because it was explicit at the time.
2: Uh-huh.
1: Couldn't buy that. We did go to a Halloween shop, and the guy let us watch a scary movie.
2: Dude, who is the Dodgers player that comes out to corn?
1: It's a pitcher.
2: I know.
1: Is it a Dodger?
2: I thought it was a Dodger.
1: He comes out to blind, right?
2: Yes. No.
1: God, who is it?
2: And the lights go out. God, I think that's, like, you.
1: It's not Otani, is it?
2: No. He would come out to probably.
1: One night in Bangkok, or
2: something
1: like that. Turning Japanese.
2: I don't know. Some Yoko Ono. I don't know.
1: It's all you plays with the Padres, Mason Miller.
2: Mason Miller, that's right. Oh, I know how I remember that now.
1: Yeah, he was bland.
2: Yeah.
1: Actually, I got it right here.

0: You want to hear it? Imagine he's about to come out, and then you hear this.
1: In some instances, the harassment may be verbal.
2: Word around the offices,
3: you got a fat.
4: Oh my God. Child.
0: Oh, nice. Yeah, word around the bullpen is there's a hog on the loose.
4: No. Okay, so.
5: Have you ever heard that conversation?
4: We promised this. What?
0: I know we promised it, but might want to hang off for a little bit.
4: Oh, it'll take 2 minutes.
0: All right, but I got questions. We don't have 2 minutes, literally.
4: Okay, then we won't do it.
0: So you know what that means. Got to hang on for it, but it is fun.
4: Can we push headlines ahead?
0: I mean, if you want to.
4: I just don't want to keep promising something and then say, okay, now and 20 minutes later.
0: Well, I mean, stuff happens, you know?
4: I know.
0: It's like, how many times do I sit in the drive-thru waiting? Oh, it'll be 2 minutes. I'm like, yeah, 2 minutes, my ass. It'll take you five just to get back there to cook it, Lord.
4: Well, that's fat on fat crime. I don't like that.
0: You know, that's why I can do it.
5: Fat on fat.
0: I've been there. Yeah. I'm in the struggle, guy. Now take your fat ass back there and get my four McChickens plain.
5: Damn.
0: I like to double them up. So it's really two.
4: You throw the bread away and then eat two patties on one?
0: Yeah. Double mix.
4: You don't feed it to the birds?
0: Feed it to the birds.
4: You shouldn't. It's mean to the birds.
0: The birds will be as big as me. How are they going to fly then?
4: Like, you've seen that thing where people buy fast food, value meals, and then they put them on a shelf and they sit there and watch.
0: Oh, no, I don't want to know.
4: They don't do anything. They don't decompose.
0: So like, what is it doing to your body?
4: Yeah, I don't know, man. Like,
0: look at me. That's what it's doing to your
4: body. It was not like brand loyal to anyone. They were just showing like, hey, we put this out in our garage, blah, blah, blah. And here you can see it's not even breaking down. The bread's not molding.
0: I have left a fry in the floorboard before for like, you know, a month, and it still looks just as crispy and tasty as it did when I got it.
4: Yeah, did it taste as good?
0: No, it tastes better.
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1: And now, Planet Road Rage Traffic.
2: The slowest spot in the area right now is South Carolina 14, North Main, the West Poinsett Corridor. It has moderate to heavy slowdowns stretching along 14 as it passes by Memorial United Methodist Church. Wade Hampton is slow through Taylor's and at Pine Ridge Road, Lyman. From the News Talk 98.9 WORD Traffic Center, I'm Bill Brooks on 93.3 The Planet.
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0: I said, you said, well, let's just bump it up ahead. So I thought you meant like do it at 8 o'clock.
1: You said, can we bump it up?
0: Oh.
2: When news matters, it matters where you get your news. It's Rise Guys Headlines.
0: He's mad at me now.
3: Yeah,
1: I'm not mad, but God dang, it's like we just had the conversation.
3: Well, women get PMS. What do men get?
0: What Fat Boy's doing right now?
3: It's called IMS. It's irritable.
1: I mean, no, we just said it.
0: I didn't know for sure. She thought it too.
3: Yeah, so what is?
0: I'm using her for my exhibit A. That's
3: okay. What is IMS? IMS is linked to your testosterone levels.
0: Oh Lord!
1: They're low.
0: You get them checked.
3: If you have
0: see how far you can go
3: mood swings, then you have irritable male syndrome.
1: Plus, if your balls drop a little lower than they should,
3: Is
1: that a sign you got low T?
3: They hang low.
0: Probably.
3: Do they wobble to it?
4: Sometimes.
0: That's low B's, actually.
3: Oh, so.
1: From July to August, they do.
3: So if you have IMS, that means your testosterone shifts, changes in your brain chemistry, and you have emotional problems like increased irritability, aggression, anxiety, depression, and a dip in confidence and motivation.
0: Oh.
3: So also
1: dang, all that?
3: With your IMS.
0: It sounds like every issue, though, if you take medicine, that's what it will, one of the side effects.
3: Physical fatigue, insomnia, lower sex drive, reduced sexual performance, and muscle weakness.
1: Diarrhea.
3: It's all linked to hormones, like men and women.
0: Right. Does reduced sexual performance mean, like, you're not lasting as long?
3: Or you can't perform.
0: You can't perform. Oh, it's called a perform. It's a performance.
1: Oh, you can't, you know.
3: So with IMS, you have mental problems like trouble concentrating and difficulty making decisions.
0: Yeah.
1: In the female situation, you're talking about like a bucket of sand going on.
3: That's
0: like the Mojave.
1: But the guy is like, you know.
0: Isn't it weird? And they call that boning. But what is it? Dries a bone. It don't make sense, does it?
1: It don't, really.
0: It doesn't at all. You know what? This is probably awful to admit right now, but why should I start putting guardrails up now? I was watching the WNBA game yesterday, and I was thinking, what is something here that I don't know if other people have thought about when it comes to gambling? And I was like, what if? And not being like misogynistic or whatever, it's just a thing. Like, you know, the Jordan game 6. Oh, he had the flu. Oh, let's bet on him. He's not going to play.
1: What it was if food poisoning.
0: What if you found out that Olivia Miles was about to start her period? Mm-hmm. And she's playing that night.
3: Likely.
0: You like the way I said that? She went for her period.
3: I don't want
0: kids to be able to read my lips.
3: If you have a big game,
0: I'm wearing tight jeans.
3: I don't think you'd take it out.
0: Is that bad, Fat Boy?
1: No, it's actually funny you mention that because as much as I bet, I've actually researched that.
0: Really?
1: To try to get an edge.
0: How do you, if they don't post a lot of social media, it means they're probably on the rag?
1: It's like you try to figure out.
3: I hate that expression.
0: I'm sorry.
1: Now, some people argue
0: that. Just the way my grandpa said it.
1: That should be on the medical report, you know?
0: Yeah.
1: If they had that situation.
3: Then you
1: because they'll tell you when
3: play.
1: They're pregnant.
3: Can't
0: true.
3: Play.
0: True.
1: Well, they ain't going to be as good. And it's obvious. You can tell, okay. She just has an off game, just, you know, just this one time. We're like, I mean, come on, something's going on.
3: I mean, you can be menstruating and have a good game.
0: Really?
3: Yeah. I mean, you may not feel good, but you may just.
1: I don't know what all is involved in that.
0: It's the mood, though. Like
3: maybe
0: you know, I'm basing this off just a handful of people. But it usually is like you don't want to, like, you're not really wanting to be around a lot of people. It's like, so you want to go to a game or as much people giving you a high five?
3: Make you want to throw a green thing at somebody. Maybe that's why it started.
0: Maybe that's why.
1: Does some of that make you like excited if you're going through it or like kind of fire you up a little bit? Like, I don't know what all is involved with it.
3: I think if I was in a bad mood and I go play some basketball and kick someone's ass, I'd be happy about it.
0: Yeah.
1: I just thank you, Jesus. I'm not a woman.
3: Jumped over a woman, got the basket. That'd be great.
0: I am glad you are a man too, because again, I wouldn't want to say I'm doing radio with Fat Woman. I would feel weird. I would call you FW.
1: I'd still dress the same, by the way.
0: I know.
3: Yeah.
1: Then you would question if you know. It's funny. I dress like this. You know, just a lazy man. But if I'm a woman and I dress like this, you know, closeted lesbian maybe.
3: If you're a woman with your legs all spread up like.

0: You're just in like a woman naughty.
1: Like that, I would think you're all the way out of the closet. You just don't care.
0: If somebody walked in and I had my legs up like that, they'd be like, what are you doing in here?
2: Are you a gym coach by chance? I'm like, no, I'm not. I'm a radio person.
1: Are you a volunteer softball coach by chance?
2: Like, yeah. I see why you'd think that, but I am not.
0: Well, there's a dating app that has something for women who refuse to make the first move on a date. Do you like women to be aggressive and ask you out?
1: I think it could be either way. I mean, I don't think...
2: It might be setting you up now.
1: It's, what, if a girl asks you out?
2: Or she's like, you know, too forward, like, you know. I don't know if the women now subscribe to the same two-day whatever as women back then did.
0: No.
1: 3 days, I thought.
2: Is it three?
0: 3 days after you call somebody?
1: After you get the number.
0: That's stupid.
1: Well, I agree. I also think 3 months of salary is stupid for a ring.
2: Damn, it really is.
1: I want it to be six.
0: I would say, yeah, I would be like, you know.
2: How about you get the one that's on sale?
1: How about you like those cool lab-created ones?
0: How about not getting anything that's going to turn on my finger?
1: Yeah. Like, you're hoping she's like one of those freaking leftists. It's like, no blood diamonds, please.
2: Done.
0: Okay.
1: How about some tungsten? You like it?
0: I don't care.
2: I don't want to eat or wear anything somebody had to die over.
1: Right. Meanwhile, she's got an iPhone 18, but like, how much lithium's in there?
2: Yeah, exactly.
1: See them videos? I saw in them videos over the weekend. I'm like, God bless. First off, I'm almost wondering, like, the videos of the kids in Sudan or wherever it is where they're in the lithium mine. I mean, they're little.
2: Yeah.
1: And they'll run out and they have just a little bit of what. But
0: is it toxic?
1: Who is videoing this and not doing anything? It's like the people that, while Sarah McLachlan singing to you, them dogs are sitting there freezing in the pen. But let's get some content first before we release them. It's weird.
2: I know that much. That little a month is not going to feed those animals.
1: No. How much you got to pay McLachlan for the licensing of the song?
2: Exactly. That's where all the money goes first.
0: So the dating app Upward has a new feature. It's the chivalry mode for women who don't want to make the first move. And there's also a marriage timeline on there, which lets you suggest a proposed wedding date that she wants to get married.
1: How stupid is that?
0: Because that's the last thing that you want to push. When I think so. Started dating someone.
1: Like, what is the let's say you get a choice between finding out their height, their weight, their occupation, or their religion. Which one do you want to know, Paige?
0: Occupation.
2: Weight. You want to know weight, don't you? This dog has a hole in his side, just like the cow did.
1: Give me $75 now to play this song.
2: 2 cents a day will feed him for 3 years.
1: The longer you play it, the more you have to pay me. And I'm Irish.
2: Oh, look, here's a dog with two heads. You have to feed both heads.
1: Barnum and Bailey here. How much do you want for the one with two heads? I'll give you 2 bits for it.
2: And it's different dogs, too. One of the heads is a Rottweiler, and the other head's a Chihuahua.
1: Oh, man. It looks like something like in Thailand they would, like, worship. It was blue. All right. Is that not the place?
2: It's one of those. It's close enough.
1: I've seen their SNLs. They make fun of Jesus walking on water. Like, okay. So, all right. Fine.
2: Oh.
3: Sorry. Hang on a second.
0: So, you know this. Oh, you okay?
1: God, dude. Was that blood?
2: That wasn't blood.
1: Ketchup?
2: No. I swear to God, it was snot. Now, it might not look like it, but I swear to God, it was snot. And that's
1: It's not what?
2: That's all we'll say about

0: Carolina's new home for Carolina Panthers football.
1: Carolina takes over.
0: Every play.
1: The Panthers get the sack.
0: Every game.
2: What a play.
0: All season.
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4: The slowest spot in the area right now is South Carolina 14, North Main, the West Poinsett Corridor. It has moderate to heavy slowdowns stretching along 14 as it passes by Memorial United Methodist Church. Wade Hampton is slow through Taylor's and at Pine Ridge Road, Lyman.
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1: Fall is a vibe. So, what's yours? 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Whatever you fall for, get shoes that get you. We've got the trends. You bring the vibes. DSW, let us surprise you.

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1: And P1s get to the point when they call in.
0: The Rise Guys morning show continues.
2: The Rise Guys.
3: Oh, is this Bee Gees?

0: I shouldn't have done that. I can't hum it. I call you up. Legally, I can't hum it. Don't get
1: me wrong. Don't think you you're happily married.
0: I don't want to get sued on the podcast. I'm not
1: in love. Oh, that's true.
2: No.
1: Makes me wonder if you could, like, how long you'll be able to still do karaoke at bars.
0: Exactly. Before, that's a great question.
1: Before they say, you're performing my song.
0: Also, if I post a picture of you on our Facebook, I got to get your permission, I guess. Like, written express, like, consent.
1: As long as it's, as long as it ain't nothing bad.
0: It's like, come on, man. All these,
1: you didn't get a hold of my old laptop, dude.
0: No, but I'm telling you, we could find somebody that could take that hard drive.
1: I bet.
0: Get all the stuff off it.
1: I bet we could.
0: You could do it, technically, if,
1: if I wasn't such a moron, a maroon.
0: Get off for more. Oh, that was great.
1: Dude. Yeah, I was surprised about the amount of people from Moore that thought that was funny. It was just off the cuff kind of thing. Like, what do you call somebody from Moore? A moron? No.
3: No.
0: Good sports.
3: A Mormon.
1: Well, Mormon.
0: Plus, if you glance too fast at that Black Stock Road sign, it kind of looks like it says something
3: more
0: else.
3: More person.
1: Yeah. More person.
0: Yeah.
1: You like a when them, when in mystery eight balls, you just you shake it, and whatever it lands on, you just say it.
0: You never know which one's gonna pop weather. Up. First, just a laugh. This is laugh.
1: Pop up, Jack in the Box.
3: Wow. Say wow.
1: By the way, we are liars, but only because we were told wrong. And we said Friday that that was the last chance for you to get registered for the Shinedown.
3: Throwdown.
0: Smith and Myers.
1: I'm wondering about that. Like, is it just because they
0: Zach not sue?
1: Well,
0: so you'll have fun going.
1: I was thinking about that. Like, the other band, the other members of the band are like, all right, look, you're kind of using our name to kind of sell the show. So it's like, all right, it's Smith and Myers. But then if you saw that, and you'd be like, I mean, no offense, but most people would be like, who the hell is Smith and Myers?
3: They've done that for years, though.
1: I wouldn't know it, though.
0: I wouldn't either.
3: Smith and Myers.
0: Why did they not?

0: I'd involve the other half of the band.
1: Those guys were like, we don't like country music, guys.
2: Maybe they just want to do acoustic stuff.
0: That was always odd to me, like when you got an active band, but like, you know, they got their own stuff going on.
1: Yeah.
0: Yeah, I mean, it's like that's going to cause tension in the band, right?
2: And maybe some,
0: that's my question.
2: Some other people want to take that time off and be with their families, and the other ones.
1: Do we get questions?
0: Ooh,
1: or are we
0: know.
1: Just the basically the prop microphone holder?
0: That's a great question. I think we're just the grippers and the grinners.
1: So I'm asking how much to do one of these at the farm.
0: Oh, you can probably get them at a good deal.
1: Shine down at the farm. Wouldn't that be fun? I'm just sitting here stroking one off.
2: Billy Goat.
0: Let's get the other two.
1: Like, oh, yeah.
2: Oh, my God.
0: The other two shine downers.
2: Walk you through?
1: That you know, like, that one of the ladies on Friday.
2: Oh, we're going back to that. Okay.
1: Well, it's, I think it's kind of where it hovers around. I was like, "Ooh, you excited about seeing Shinedown?" Yeah, I've seen him 31 times. I'm like, God, I worked at the
2: awesome.
1: Radio station. I haven't seen him that many times. That's you. You're a big fan. You're a big fan.
0: You know, first off, whoever brought us pie, thanks for the pie.
2: You had pie?
0: There was pie there.
1: Look, it's been said since day one. I don't eat food. That's just I told her she was sweet as could be.
2: Sweetest pie.
1: She said, "Well, have a taste." I was like, "I can't."
0: What was the presentation of the pie though? This is what cracks me up.
1: Yeah, but it was and a fork.
0: But wasn't it like a balled up fist of pie?
1: You know, it might have been some kind of new. It looked like a quiche at first.
0: It did look like a quiche.
1: But it was a pecan pie type thing. Yeah.
2: That's always good.
1: Yeah.
0: So thanks for that.
1: Yeah, thank you. I'm just a weird kind of person. I just am. I hugged her neck and told her thank you.
0: I was just so full of pizza.
1: On the way to see her sister at the hospital.
0: Oh, no, don't say that part.
1: Well, that's what she said.
0: Well, I wish she would have saved the pie for her, to be honest with you.
1: Well, no, I think that's what she was doing. That's why she had pie with her.
0: Oh, okay. It just broke us off a little bit.
1: We won't say the person's name, but there was a very, very, very nice guy. He said, I'm out here today to get these Shinedown tickets for my daughter.
0: I'm definitely not going to say his name.
2: No.
1: I don't remember it.
0: I don't either.
1: I remember the daughter's name, but that's the one that I'm definitely not going to mention. So he's like, my daughter loves y'all's show. Now, looking at the guy, if he said that, would you what age would you expect this person?
0: Probably 5 or 6 years old.
1: Right.
0: Young daughter.
1: Yeah.
0: That's what I would think.
1: Young daughter, get out of my mind. So anyway, he says, would you mind FaceTiming my daughter and saying, hey, sorry you couldn't be here today, blah blah blah.
0: You know, he wanted us to sing daughter to his daughter. Pearl Jam's daughter.
1: Don't call
0: me daughters.
1: So it's like, yeah, we'll do that. Well, she gets on there, you know.
0: Real nice girl, real polite.
1: I don't even know how old the age would be.
0: Probably like 13 to 15, maybe somewhere in there.
1: I was going to say 12 to 14. That sounds about right.
0: She wasn't driving.
1: No, she was in the back seat.
0: Yeah.
1: She'd been picked up from school.
0: But you know what? She wasn't even awkward. Usually in that situation, you know, it's awkward for whoever's on it because they don't know what to expect.
1: But I think she's already in the FaceTime mode being that age. Like, she's, you know, she's like, yeah, whatever. And he's sitting there and, you know, it's like, I'll tell her, hey, whatever the thing. And
0: this was going for a little bit.
1: Yeah.
0: Probably a couple of minutes worth of conversation.
1: And then and it's weird.
0: You didn't know, though, but like, that's just how it happens.
1: I said, how's everybody doing today in the car? I heard some other people talk or whatever. I said, ask mom how she's doing. She's like, that's not my mom. Am I missing something?
0: Yeah.
1: Okay, what did I miss then?
0: Hang on a second. That was the mom. But you said something about, because the guy that was standing there, you said something about your wife or talk to your wife.
1: Oh yeah, you were, oh yes.
0: That's what it was.
1: That's what it was. That was not his wife that was driving.
0: It wasn't his wife. It was mom, but it wasn't the wife.
1: It was mom, but it wasn't his wife.
0: He looked white as a ghost.
1: And it was, yes.
0: That's he already was white, but he looked whiter.
1: And it was almost like the child wasn't sure they were married or not.
0: I know, it's like, hang on a second.
1: It put the child in such a weird way. And me too, because I'm on the camera. So
2: they maybe never have been married? Is that?
0: I don't know.
1: See, we don't know. We don't know if they were like former or whatever. It's still his daughter, regardless. But that's like
2: awkward.
1: Hey, how's your? That's the wife doing? He's like, it's not my wife. And the daughter's just like, you just thought that was his wife? There, you mean you're not married? Oh, it's so weird.
0: He even said it like once, like it's not my wife.
1: It's
0: like,
1: not my wife.
0: He was doing like the hand to the throat, and then
1: real quick.
2: It sounds to me like they got a divorce. Their exes.
1: Yeah.
0: Well, I think he told us afterwards what was going on, but
1: we won't say it on radio now. But it was very, very. I felt like a fool, like a dummy.
0: I'll tell you in private if you see me.
1: Never assume things. Yeah. You know.
2: It's better that way.
0: I'll put it on the pod. What he said privately.
1: What?
0: No, it wasn't a big deal. He just explained to us the situation.
1: Yeah.
0: He gave some context to it, but like Darren, when it was happening, he was like, "Eh." He said it real quick the first time. Then he said, "It's not my wife."
1: Yeah.
2: So how are you gonna know?
0: It was toward the end of the call too. You can tell you're like, "Okay, it's one of those situations where you say a quick little hey, but it's not really meant to turn into like a 5-minute conversation." So you're trying to.
1: I don't know what to. I don't know what to say. I just run out of things to say.
0: That'd have been my luck. You'd be like, "Hey, you got a boyfriend? What's he up to?" It's like, "No, I'm into girls." Like, okay, well,
1: exactly. Like, you can't assume anything anymore. Mm-hmm. Like the one, you know, there was one a couple weeks ago where you know we didn't know. Like we didn't know.
0: But so it's fun to try to figure.
1: You
0: it out.
1: You don't want to say thank you, sir, or thank you, ma'am. Either. Yeah. Just say thank you.
2: Thank you.
1: You know, it's just you know.
0: So I get into a situation where I try to apply my past as a kid to that person at the same age.
1: Yeah, but they didn't have FaceTime then.
0: No, but then I'm talking to the kid like, "Hey, you guys, you seen Porky's yet? Or you know, you drinking underage?" Just like, right. "No, like we don't do that."
1: Have you heard of Easy Rider magazine?
0: Yeah, I'm like, "Hey, you got a Playboy you keep outside?"
2: Outside, what'd you do? Keep it under a rock?
0: No, I kept it in the creek bed. I couldn't keep that under the mattress. No way.
1: Ugh. We get bed bugs that way.
0: Like it would have, growing up in the trailer.
1: I kept mine in the corner of the room, pulled the carpet up.
0: See, it would have got under. It would have got found. Mm-hmm. As much as my mom was in my room.
2: Mm-hmm. What make sure it was clean. You found your naughty magazines.
0: Oh, God. I probably would have got beat to death, literally, to be honest with you.
1: Well, I'm glad that didn't happen.
0: Are you really, though?
1: Yeah. God, are you kidding me?
0: All right, assuming, say you could work the board, are you glad that
2: used to be able to. I don't know when you stopped learning how to do it.

0: feel any better. Like, even at church stuff, I would never eat a lot of food if it if I didn't know the people who made it. But yet I'll go to restaurants, you know? Yeah. It's so...
1: Well, and they may not even wash their hands before they give you that.
0: I know.
2: There's just four or five of us looking around like, you want a piece?
0: You want a piece of that pie?
2: Who's going to be the first one to try it?
0: Where'd it come from? Some lady brought it over, gave it to us.
2: That's where I missed it. And somebody told me it might have been our liaison. Jalen, shout out. Did a great job.
0: Freaking awesome.
2: I think he said it came balled up in a fist.
0: Well, it wasn't on a plate or nothing, so she had it in her hand. And it was like, what? I think it's cooler. Do you want a slice of pie or a ball of pie? I thought that was cool.
1: Neither.
2: Well, she just held her hand out. It was like a slice of pie.
0: Here, I'll feed it to you.
2: Well, I want it off that hand.
0: That was nice, though.
2: You wore his pasties, and then we could talk.
0: Right. That was too hot.
2: It was a good crowd, man. It wasn't too hot. We thought that was the last we
0: had. But anyway, the other thing is, that wasn't the last chance. Paige has your last chance.
1: No, Snowman has your last chance.
0: Damn it, I don't want to promote his stuff.
2: I know. He gets too much. He spikes his own promos as it is.
1: At the station. Well, I thought you were doing one. Wednesday.
0: Did she not tell us she was doing one?
1: I thought tomorrow, she was doing one. I am.
0: Oh, my God.
1: Will you stop hitting the counter?
0: That was my head against the
1: wall. Mine is 11 to 1 at Adam and Eve.
2: Hey, shout tomorrow. Out. Dildo Donna. Ask for Dildo Donna when you go.
1: Can't wait to meet her.
0: I'm trying to put you over.
1: I love it. Thank you.
2: I'm trying to go into do business for you, man.
1: Yeah.
0: So tomorrow from you will be out there live.
1: Mm-hmm. Okay. I'll be doing my show live.
0: All right. And then Stoneman's is where?
1: Here at the station.
0: Okay.
1: 5 o'clock on.
0: Nobody would buy his appearance, I guess.
2: That's going to work out.
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6: 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For today, holding on to cloud cover with high temperatures in the upper 70s. Skies clear out tonight, a low of 56, and then lots of sunshine Tuesday and Wednesday, low 70s Tuesday with upper 70s Wednesday. I'm Michael Caron, 93.3 The Planet, right now at 66.
7: Traffic flow has gotten heavy quickly this morning. Northbound 85 is 30 miles an hour for 2 miles from Whitehorse to Malden. Southbound 85 is at 25 miles an hour for 4 miles from Brockman-McClyman to Pelham. Traffic flow is much better through the Spartanburg area of the upstate.
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0: That can't be. Like, I wouldn't trust it.
1: Like, is it one of those that's like just got like a base on it and it's not really hooked to the ceiling?
2: It's hooked to the ceiling.
1: Is it really?
2: Yeah, she does that. That's, I mean,
1: she's a stripper?
2: No. She's actually a medical professional, but she does that to work.
1: Told you. Dude, nurses are freaks.
0: We had two confirm it.
1: Yeah. No. We had two nurses. One of them was in scrubs and the other one had on like a blank med sweatshirt.
0: The one didn't want to confirm it, but the other one was more than happy to.
1: They're all freaks. They really are.
0: She did the two fingers and the tongue even.
1: Matter of fact, the guy standing there who'd been married to a nurse for 24 years said, yeah, I can verify that. They're freaks.
0: Yeah.
1: Like, told you.
0: And they one are. Was a male nurse. He's like, I'm a freak. I'm like, hang on, buddy.
1: Yeah.
0: Mm. We don't need to hear that part. But it's cool if the ladies are.
2: I don't think she's a freak.
0: Well, she just told us she was.
1: Like not like a, like, you know, like a freak, like freaky.
0: Yeah, like well, teachers.
2: Everybody's a little freaky, right?
1: Not true.
0: I'm not. No? I'm really not.
1: Fat boys.
2: I think you're boring. So you gotta be a little freaky.
0: Like, I don't know.
2: It's, I mean, do you do it missionary all the time and like?
0: I mean, what do you prefer here? I mean, it's. Sounds like you like, you know, flipping the, spinning the wheel and whatever it lands on.
1: She likes flipping and flapping and rubbing it down.
2: I don't know.
0: Evidently.
2: I'm celibate, so don't ask me.
1: Oh, play some Cool in the Gang for Paige.
0: She's got one of those love making dives.
1: Celibate, but good time. No. I'm not having sex.
2: I'm not.
0: Well.
2: Not saying I never will, but.
1: Maybe second place that if you don't get the VIP one tickets to Shinedown, you get to make love to Paige.
2: No.
1: It's a grand prize, second place. Hey, you're snorting now.
2: What is he doing?
0: I'm trying to find your song, damn it.
2: Damn it.
1: That's not the version. It's like a big band version of it.
2: Oh, no.
1: So, like, who is this? It's live or something.
2: This is weird.
0: Sorry about that.
1: It's somebody, like a live version.
2: What, who was that?
0: It's Cool in the Game, but what was it? Yeah, that was. All right, here we go. There we go. It was a long, you know, long edit.
1: Celebrate. Celebrate. Yeah. Paige, when you were doing sex, did you have a favorite position?
2: Oh.
1: Oh.
0: Jesus.
1: Oh.
0: She come up with ones that don't even exist, really.
1: Mm-hmm.
0: Did you see the lady in Tennessee's not dead yet?
1: Good Lord.
0: Yep.
1: Man, I thought about that over the weekend. I was like,
2: so.
1: I didn't, I really don't watch any kind of news. On no. The, really, really, honestly, ever. I figure if it's, I really, really don't. It's not a head in the sand thing. It's like, I'm not going to give that time to that worrisome crap.
0: Which really surprises me because you're a research guy. you have these, you know these theories. Various conspiracies.
1: Yeah, but I don't use the news. I mean, that's like.
0: It just seems like you'd be interested in the news.
1: But I don't. I get news, but I don't get it like in that way.
0: You talk about like Iwanas and.
2: So here's the latest, and I read this last night.
1: What'd you read last
2: that
1: night?
2: That the mother of the victim wants to finish the killer off herself.
1: Oh man.
2: After the box execution.
0: I mean, is that something that maybe you could put on the table for future use?
1: I was saying last week before this all happened, like, what if somebody's, you know, because she turned down her last meal.
0: Yep.
1: Got prior to that from Georgia, I think. He had like a buffet of like fast food. But what if you're like, look, I don't want to, I'm not hungry. I mean, think about it. You're about to kill me. How am I going to have some kind of appetite? I'd like to have a conjugal visit instead. Wonder what they'd do.
0: Oh, like her, you get the option.
2: And her daughter was just 19 when she died, because that girl.
0: Like, oh, man. I really don't know which one I'd pick. I mean,
1: really?
0: We know which one I'd pick.
1: But. Yeah, I know which one you pick. You can't combine the two either.
0: But still, it. is this going to be your last meal? I think that's part of why she's in the situation now, because she didn't eat. So she remains or whatever
1: you
0: were blown
1: so?
0: Out. They said she was real dehydrated and that could have been a factor. So they might make you eat now, like because of this, make you pick a last meal.

0: I think there's something wrong with the, was it pentobarbital?
1: I have no clue.
0: I remember we had the
1: Sounds like you're giving gas.
0: No, there was a reason why we weren't doing that here in South Carolina.
1: Oh.
0: Because there's something wrong with it, the way it was manufactured.
2: Well, they couldn't get the right mix.
0: Right.
2: And then there was a liability issue of like, well, we don't even want to try if it goes wrong to get sued. Which your family is going to sue and they'll get money.
1: Of course. Of course. I mean, that's where I think you, I don't know. Why do we?
0: But what is humane?
1: Not murdering people. First off, what's humane? You know, look, a lot, if you, and I'm not saying this in a bad way, but if you look up a lot of these people that initiatives that were pushing against lethal injection or whatever, a lot of those people were part of PACs that own the privatized prisons where they want, think about it, if you own an apartment complex, you don't want everybody to die. You want to have new, you don't want these guys to eventually get their money together and buy a house. You always want that place to stay full. So of course you don't want them killing people off. You want them in there for 40, 50 years so you get that damn subscription payment for 40 or 50 years. That's where the money comes into it.
0: I'm just reading this and the sounds of snoring or gurgling. You know, the gurgling is kind of like, would be very eerie because if you've ever heard a death rattle when the body's shutting down.
1: When Fat Boy coughs.
0: It's sounds like a death rattle. It's disturbing.
1: Yeah.
0: And why are you laughing?
1: Not funny.
2: It was a joke, Paige. This is a comedy show. I thought it was.
0: It's creeped out.
2: I think it's, do you think they'll expand the options of, all right, you got the firing squad now, which is controversial still, and not every state does it.
1: Well,
0: why don't we bring back the guillotine?
1: It's
0: pretty instant.
1: I love that. You know what? I love it. I'm not making fun of you. I love it. I didn't know until I got to like college that it was guillotine.
2: No, it ain't.
1: It's a guillotine. Remember, because in that haunted house, my daddy cut my head off.
2: Your head was a volleyball, right?
1: My head was a volleyball on a string. One of those volleyballs is on the tether, you know, where you hit it around the pole.
2: So a tether ball.
1: Tether ball. So one of those. I had on a turtleneck pulled up to the top of my head with a bald cap on. So my neck was long.
0: Yeah.
1: But it's a church haunted house. You had to suspend your disbelief. And then on the top of the bald cap was blood. So I would lay on a weightlifting bench with the ball with the mask on it in the hole where the guillotine was. And my daddy, who was dressed like an executioner, it's in the church fellowship hall, by the way.
2: This is a good one. I wonder if you fell asleep.
0: That's barbaric.
1: My daddy would say, off with your head. He'd pull the thing and it would go down. And the minute it'd go down, I'd let go of the ball. And then I'd stand up with my long neck and start chasing the people. Like, hand to God, Pub Baptist Church, 1986, 87.
0: Wow.
2: Think how many times you had to get up and down, up and down.
1: I tell you what,
0: your
1: boy.
0: Long head.
1: Yeah, my long neck. Like, I had a neck like Bert from Sesame Street.
0: A giraffe neck.
1: Yeah.
2: That's just as good as when your dad was all three wise men.
1: Yeah, yeah, well.
2: And he got the tickles.
1: He got laughing good. Just the preacher said a word wrong and my daddy. My mama was so mad. He was laughing, you could see from behind. It looked like he was choking, but he was just laughing.
0: So somebody was saying they actually double dosed her in Tennessee and it didn't work.
1: So when we go to like, you know, when we go to a war, we're going to so many. There's so many.
2: There really are.
1: Wartime. We're sneaking through Mexico to get to.
2: I keep track.
1: Get the cartel. Worry. Now we're dealing with the oil people. But when we go over there, we kill it. We don't sit there and say, okay, guys, would you like any last meals before we kill you? No? Okay.
2: Not like in.
1: What did they know. Do? Get up there and boom, out, done. Knocked it out for about $3 bucks versus all this. I mean, I'm serious. And people say, well, you're not on that side of the coin. If I was and somebody did that, I mean, I'm disassociating with that. Like, you did that. You deserve that.
2: You know, did Hussein get any of that stuff? I'm trying to think of the treatment he got. Obviously a hanging, but. Like, I remember it kind of taking a while, right? Like, the whole process kind of drug out.
1: Gaddafi's the one that they sodomized, right?
2: Well, his own people deal with knives.
1: Yeah.
0: Oh, my God.
2: Mm-hmm. Oh, yeah. Remember that was going... I remember from a...
1: It's like they saw the movie Seven, clearly.
2: It's sad to say, but what I remember about that situation was the Tosh.0 clip where he was going around the office yelling, "Get off you, people," and pretty much goosing him. Because his people were stabbing him with a knife.
0: That's awful.
2: He died violently.
0: Well, he was a terrible man.
2: Yeah, he was.
0: Not saying anybody deserves to be tortured like that, but, you know.
1: Yeah, but, you know, what is that called? Like, the, again, that goes back to whoever makes that concoction or whatever. It's a government, it's a, what is the word I'm looking for? It's a government contract, you know, to get that contract, to be able to do that. They're not just going to kill somebody for $3. There's not money to be made on that. There's more money to leave them in jail and make more money off of it that way.
0: Sure.
1: And then give them college education so that college can then charge the taxpayers. And see, that's another thing. These colleges, when the people go to prison, they're not just getting free college education. No, that that prison is giving them like a $50,000, $60,000, $75,000 tax write-off for this. Meanwhile, you kids are out there busting their ass, you busting your ass. They don't get no kind of scholarship because they ain't good at sports. Or they don't have perfect A's or even some B's. I was a C and D student.
0: You want a
2: 4.0 for the most part.
1: No, I mean, you know, in elementary school. But I mean, if you fail in elementary school, you're like,
0: your parents are like, where do we go wrong?
1: I mean, like, so for real, like, you must not have had TV at all. Like, Sesame Street to teach you how to spell. She a ute.
2: Like, he's in the wrong school, man.
1: Yeah.
2: We messed up with this one.
0: Special class.
2: Yeah. Drop him off at the firehouse while you still could.
1: I don't know. It's
2: not the sub place, but the actual firehouse.
1: That's where I feel like I'm more Old Testament than New Testament. But you get, you know what I mean? Like, it's like,
2: yeah, even that's hard to reconcile, that way of thinking.
1: Yeah, yeah.
2: Because it goes against everything you're taught as a Christian.
1: But like, now this family will get all this money, you know, because the daughter is, you know, she's alive still, but she's brain dead, and it's twice now, so it's pain and suffering, everything. So then the taxpayers there once again. I mean, it's just all a racket.
0: Do you think that they'd be able to recoup on that? I don't know.
1: If they did what?
0: If they'd sue for damages.
1: Oh, God, yeah.
2: No, they definitely will. They'll get a lawyer in the air saying, well, look, you should sue the state, whoever made the phenobarbital. Mm-hmm. Mm-hmm. I just wonder if they ever expand the options of the death penalty, and obviously have to give it to you. But, I mean, look. I mean, sad to say, awful to say, but what about drugs? What if they put, like, fentanyl or whatever is an option on there? They pump you with fentanyl and boom.
1: God, all these like drugs that we get from off the street, you know, to protect the people. Yeah, I don't know.
2: Pick your poison, you know.
1: But it's like, you want to be humane at the same, because you don't want to like torture people. Like, I don't want, if they did the crime, do the time, their sentences is, you know, death or whatever, then like, a lot of people totally disagree with that. And that's okay to, you don't play God, you don't, but. You know, the Bible says you gotta, you know, it's not just his rules, you gotta respect the law of the land. And that depends on what land you live in.
0: Yeah.
2: Doesn't it seem like just like a
1: blanket statement?
2: Well, I was thinking like just a, I don't know, like you're gonna go, you're gonna die, it's been decided. But the fact that like the electric chair doesn't seem that humane, but I guess it is.
0: You would think that people would be more competent if you're put to death, you would be put to death that day.
1: Oh, yeah.
0: To put you through that kind of anxiety and torture.
2: Oh, yeah, like some of the, you know, Middle Eastern countries that were, you know, break the law on Tuesday and hang by Saturday.
1: Like, what if they said, hey, here's the thing. Here's a bunch of pills. You can take them and just die in your cell like Epstein didn't.
2: Yeah, like, you feel like that would be an option. Well, that Epstein situation.
1: But even with that, though, you're allowing them to decide. I don't think they get the decision, man. Like, did the people that they murdered, they didn't have a decision on how they, I mean, come on. I think that's where we like put ourselves on this big like bar of morals and ethics. Meanwhile, when it's our own lives, we totally look past those. I mean, you know, it's true. You bend the rules to fit your life, and it's, you know, I always joked to my mom and dad, like, they wouldn't let me work on Sundays, but we would go eat at Ryan's Family Steakhouse after church for people who had to work on Sundays. So I was like, we kind of like sinners, because otherwise we wouldn't have nowhere to eat on Sunday.
2: You're right, though. We hold each other to a higher standard than we do ourselves.
1: Oh, absolutely.
2: I do, for sure.
1: We bend it to fit our own, and then when it involves us directly,

0: Then we might have a change of heart. I just, you know, if, even if it was my own kid, man, I'm having a hard time standing by that side. I mean, come on. You just, I mean, it's so, it, you know, nobody wants to be in that predicament either. But I also think that.
1: I couldn't decide. I couldn't be on the jury and decide to put somebody to death.
0: Well.
1: Like, I feel like that would be, oh, man, how do you.
0: See, that, yeah, that's another thing, too, where the judge is like, all right, I didn't do it. Y'all did
1: it. Yeah, it was
0: get
1: like,
0: mad
1: hey.
0: At me. I'm just, your peers did that, not me.
1: Throwing his hands up. I made him stay till they decided.
0: Yeah.
1: They said one was hung or whatever. I said, no.
0: No.
1: I showed you who's really hung.
0: We didn't take a shower here. I don't know.
1: I couldn't leave.
0: Yeah.
1: We were, what do they call it when you can't go?
0: Constipated?
1: Yeah, that's it.
0: Yeah. Paige told me one time she knew a hung Jerry.
1: Oh, a few of those.
2: That's weird.
0: Why?
2: That's my dad's name. Oh,

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17: That's for your buddy here.
18: For your buddy.
17: Uh-oh, Tom's coming off.
18: She thinks she's Petey Pablo.
17: She would.
18: I'm getting some phone calls here. I want to skip over Anonymous. I want to go to Steve the Big Rig Driver first. Hey, Steve.
19: What's going on, guys?
18: Steve, we met you recently, right? Or saw you again recently?
19: Yeah, we've met quite a few times.
18: I thought so. How you doing?
19: Hanging in there.
18: Do we get better as the more you meet us, or the first time the best?
19: Well, there's more of you to meet, so
18: okay.
19: Yeah.
18: Well, thank you. I appreciate that. So, what's up? Were you rigging off to right now?
19: Oh, we're running a little cattle feed down to Clinton this morning.
18: Very nice,
17: old Clinton.
18: Very nice. So, what's up?
19: Well, we won a set of tickets to the Shinedown concert. We were
18: nice.
19: Pretty excited to go, but we've had a loss in the family, and so I wondered if y'all could play a game and give them away to somebody else.
17: Oh, man, I hate to hear
18: that.
17: What was
18: the loss? If you don't want to say, you don't have to. But
19: no, it was my wife's grandpa.

0: He raised her, so he was more like a dad to her. We were real close.
1: Can I ask how old he was?
0: 79.
1: Wow. Damn it, man.
2: I'm sorry.
1: I'm sorrier than she is, to be honest with you, but still bad either way.
3: So what, you know, that'll be something that I don't know how. You have the physical ticket, so, in your hand, right? Or not in your hand.
0: No,
3: procession. No?
0: No, we were supposed to pick them up 7 that evening of the show.
2: Oh, yeah.
0: We want them through Paige.
3: Okay. So that might be something we could probably do. We just still have to get the...
1: legalities of it, the language, that whole deal.
3: Yeah.
0: Right. I understand. I just didn't want him to go to waste.
3: No, man. I hate that, though. Man. Stuff never gets back to normal after something like that, but...
1: Might be a nice little distraction for you, maybe. I don't know.
3: Well...
0: I thought about it, but she's not going to want to leave. The funeral's on Wednesday, and then the show on Thursday.
3: Oh, God, yeah. Well, give us a call back after, let's put him on hold, and he'll have to, we're going to put you on hold for a minute, Steve, okay?
0: Yeah, that's fine.
3: All right, my friend. We'll have to get him on with Ray Hammers, and Ray will have to
1: facilitate whole situation.
3: But we could do that for sure. I hate that, though. God, that's real bad. Man. You know,
1: 79 years old.
3: Freaking, the day of Shinedown, this will blow your mind. You want to do a short round of Damn Matt Man Making Me Feel Old?
1: Yes.
3: It will be, Thursday will be 18 years since Diddy, my dad, passed away.
2: Wow.
3: 18 years. That's like, God, does that not blow your freaking mind?
1: Like, yeah, because.
3: That's a mind blower right there, man.
1: I remember that happening, like, when I'm first coming on, and then, you know, it's just.
3: Yep.
1: Honest to God, it might be the last funeral I ever went to.
3: I don't doubt that. Yeah. You're a pallbearer. I thought about that. Would you have come had you not been a pallbearer?
1: Yeah, I would have went.
3: He liked you. I would have been pissed if you didn't. My mama didn't care for you, so it doesn't matter if you came or not.
2: Oh, my gosh. Hers.
3: She did. She liked you. She didn't like some. Wasn't you, Paige?
1: Well, no, I don't really was.
2: I loved your mom.
3: Yes, she had.
2: She's
3: good,
2: very sweet.
1: That girl you work with got big haters.
3: Yeah.
2: Never say that.
3: I said
1: that girl you work with got some big titties.
3: You suck, dude.
1: She said she'd never say that.
3: You suck.
2: I visited your mother in the hospital.
3: I know. You
2: brought her balloons.
3: That's why you're a better person than him. I don't doubt that at all.
1: You know why it's worth not even doing that anymore? Because now I got to make a note what time it was. When I said it, what I said.
3: Oh, to take it off? Why not leave it in? It's a little Easter egg.
1: What if we cut it for like a rebroadcast?
3: Oh.
1: I can't do it then.
3: I don't think this segment's worth rebroadcasting, is it?
1: Well, I'm usually it'll happen in like a humdinger, and I'm like,
3: oh. Oh, yeah.
1: It wasn't well placed. It's not going to go back and work.
2: Maybe you can humding in the next hour.
3: She's always like just
1: making it dirty. Talking about a pole.
3: Do you do that to your gay friends? But you say that all the time?
1: Hey there.
3: What do you do?
1: You're humdinger at work.
3: Mm. Yeah, you like humming on.
2: Humdinging.
3: Yeah.
1: I work with... Well, I can't do
3: like, did they give you pointers or do you give them pointers?
4: You can't hide. P1 Pride.
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4: Good morning, everyone.
5: Hey, Paige.
6: I heard it.
5: What? What'd you hear? Oh, yeah, I heard that, too.
6: I was just bitching.
4: Why are you bitching? Well. And moaning.
6: If I don't tell it to you guys, I gotta, you know, compartmentalize and hold it in, you know.
4: We were your friends.
6: Stress my heart and whatever.
4: Whatever.
5: Yeah, but, well, you don't, yeah, you don't want to take it home with you. Yeah, but if I do, like, anybody gonna hear it? If it ain't farm day, it's like, it's sit there and.
6: The old banjo gonna get an earful.
4: Yeah, the banjo's like, shut up, dude.
5: I know. He's like, I quit laughing at me.
4: All you do is.
6: Feed me. Does he ever stick his nose in your pocket looking for some bread?
5: Yeah. Yeah.
4: That's cute.
5: Yeah. Matter of fact,
4: can
5: he
4: you bring him in one day? I'd love to.
5: Sure, I'll bring a donkey in here.
6: Just sit in the corner.
4: Banjo.
5: Remember, I was going to bring that baby sheep in here at time.
4: Oh,
5: and
4: I'd steal.
5: Like, nope. That's a bad idea.
6: Tell her the sheep that loves to watch wrestling.
5: Sock. Yeah. He likes watching wrestling.
4: His name is Sock.
5: Sock.
4: I love
5: yeah.
4: that.
5: Yeah. Good. I'm glad you make fun of it because four-year-old named him.
4: I'm not. I
6: think she thought she heard something else. That's what got her attention.
4: No, oh. I think.
5: Oh, that's the chicken's
4: sock
5: name.
4: Sock is a brilliant idea, like white socks.
6: Who was his name? Luber.
5: He's the sock of the walk, Paige.
6: I heard you got a cow named Big Luber. got my attention, Big Luber. It's not what he said.
5: God, stop being funny and making me snort laugh. Ugh.
4: Did you already have breakfast?
5: Yes. Did you?
4: Uh-huh. Actually, I ate breakfast today.
6: Oh, what'd you eat?
4: I had a sandwich.
6: You didn't have a cup of chili?
5: What kind of sandwich? I didn't smell nothing funky over.
4: It was a chicken sandwich.
5: Oh?
6: Okay. Sometimes Paige will have a chili in a cup.
4: Yeah. I do.
6: And it's not even Bunker Hill, the good stuff. It's
4: no,
6: just
4: diet chili. It's not, it's vegetarian.
5: Kilroy.
4: Vegetarian chili.
5: Or Olroy. Damn it. Kilroy was from military.
4: So researchers just
5: Kilroy
4: looked up the breakfast times of more than 31,000 adults, and they found that the healthiest time to eat your first meal was between 7 a.m. and 8 a.m.
5: Oh.
4: And people who waited after noon to eat breakfast had a 29% higher risk of death.
5: Aha, you hear that, brunchers?
6: Yeah. We can't even agree how many meals a day you should eat. Much less when they eat them.
5: Exactly.
4: Some people say four little meals with, 4 ounces of chicken and half a cup, or like meat, half a cup of.
5: Again,
4: whatever.
5: It depends on your weight. Women and men have different diets. Your age depends on it. It's just crazy.
4: I'm not hungry until like 3 o'clock, and then I'm starving.
5: Yeah, that's when she smokes weed.
6: She does.
4: Smoke anything.
6: She's got a. paraphernalia. God dang it, what do you call it?
5: Bowl?
6: Yeah, that's it.
4: Bong.
6: Bowl.
5: Bong.
4: Bong.
6: If I go too late, I'm just like, wait till dinner. Yeah. Believe it or not, like, I don't always eat.
5: Well, I don't believe it.
4: This for a man who's complaining that I only gave him $10 for Chick-fil-A.
6: I know, it's like, well, I appreciate it. I mean, I paid for a third of it in my usual order. I mean, by the time you get two chicken sandwiches, no pickles, you get that 4-count strip and a large fry with an ice cream cup on the side.
5: How do you eat two at one time and then more on top of that?
6: I go both at the same time, and I look both ways when I do it, and they go, oh.
5: God. I meant with the food.
4: See?
5: Kilroy was from World War II. I was right. Thank you for the text. Kilroy is a dog food brand.
4: Yes, it is.
6: Thinking of the wrestler Rob Kilroy.
5: Oh,
6: I don't want to get the filet by itself because that's not the same as chicken as what's on the sandwich. They're different chickens. I don't know why they just are.
5: I don't know. I don't know why that is either. I don't know why. I guess it's hormones in chicken that causes the chicken to look different.

0: different, but like when
1: that's you, scary.
0: Like a farm chicken, like it looks like chicken used to in like the '80s and nineties. Mm-hmm. But then you can just see it now with chicken. Like even a like I'm not even saying just that place, but any place you eat a chicken sandwich now, it's like it's shredded inside. You know what I'm saying? It's not yeah. like whole anymore.
1: Well, I want to ask you something, but it's something not a whole lot of people want to talk about publicly, the farm.
2: Jesus.
1: Let's say,
2: So he's going to ask you.
0: Well, to ask me?
1: Right. Have you been approached to maybe partake in being a grow house? One of those situations?
0: Nope.
1: Okay.
0: I wouldn't say it if I had.
1: I'd say that's the thing. A lot of people don't, because that's, look.
2: But they could see it from the plane over it. You. Where would you put it? You have to do it.
1: Well, the companies will pay for it. They'll build your grow houses, but you know they take most of your profits. But then again, they're like watching you like a hawk and
0: mm-hmm.
1: talking about chicken.
2: Yo,
0: I'm not talking about chicken weed. Hawk, boy.
1: Talk about like Tyson or somebody that comes in and says, "Hey, we'll build you like 3 or 4 grow houses, but we own you pretty much like in perpetuity."
0: Yeah,
2: I don't know if I'd want that headache.
0: No, I mean, there was a thing that we looked at. You know, you can make it available for certain groups to come and like field trips and stuff mm-hmm. like that, and like
2: the farm,
0: and also like special needs type groups that you know they've animal therapy type mm-hmm. situations.
2: And we do that a lot with horses.
0: Yeah, but man, like the sad part of it is you have to get additional insurance for that.
2: Because you can't have...
1: There's a lot of money.
0: Yeah, just to like... To do a... I'm not even kidding. To do a nice deed like that.
2: We looked into that about doing like a trail.
0: Mm-hmm.
2: A horse riding trail. And I was just thinking what a headache and liability that would be.
0: Yeah, because we were...
2: You have to provide bathrooms and all kinds of stuff.
1: Horses.
2: Horses, yeah. That part.
0: Where is that?
2: Isn't that?
0: We just have the trails, guys. We're gonna get some horses next week, and then we'll open up the horse trail.
2: Well, we had, you know, after the hurricane, we had to fix the barn, and you know.
1: You have to put cameras in the toilet just to make sure the people aren't sick. You know, just make sure they didn't get. Why is there a camera in the toilet? Well, we want to make sure they didn't get the saddle bird. You know?
0: Dude, you see the new? I saw a commercial for it yesterday. I forget who put Sensodyne or somebody put it out. It's a electric toothbrush that has a camera in it, so you can see. It'll identify cavities. It'll identify all this stuff.
1: If you used it somewhere else, would the camera still work?
0: Probably not.
1: Paige, let me know when you get one.
2: I'll go get one. I'll use it on you. First.
1: You'll threaten me with a good time. You might see something you don't want to see.
2: I don't want to see it.
1: Then again, you might be saving me a lot of money.
2: I don't get off my teeth. Sorry.
1: All right.
2: Peeking into his mouth.
1: I think she's missing the...
0: It's okay, though. I like that her. She's not on the same level of filth that we are.
2: No.
0: He's got to have a little bit of, you know...
1: Until she opens her mouth at 10 o'clock, then you hear some of the stuff she says.
2: Right. I don't say anything bad. So the most played-out Halloween costume is... Are you ready for this?
0: Trump.
2: No.
1: Oh, that's got to be top of the list. Dang it. God.
0: White chicks.
1: Indian. Like, you know.
2: Yeah. So, it's sexy anything is the most played out. Like, sexy nurse or.
0: Boo!
2: Yeah.
0: Disagree.
2: Yeah. Saying that.
1: Sexy alien.
0: Says here it's trending.
2: No, it's out. It's done. 29% of these people that took they're done with the sexy.
0: Who started this? Ugly girls?
1: I know. You know what's in is morbidly obese nurses.
2: Anything is overplayed.
0: Yeah.
2: The runner-up after that is pirate costumes, which I kind of like pirate costumes. 25% of the people say they're the most played out. And
0: what's that, Whirly Bird?
2: 22% say the Joker costumes should be retired.
1: Still?
2: Yeah.
1: Are you talking about like Harley Quinn outfits?
0: Well, she's not Joker.
2: That's sexy Harley Quinn.
0: People, you're talking about Nikola Djokovic.
2: So other votes, cowboys and cowgirls over that. Harley Quinn, hippies, minions.
0: Yeah.
1: Minions for sure.
0: Minions.
2: Waldo.
1: Is you a Twinkie? I'm a minion. You ask me if I'm a Twinkie. I'm a minion.
0: Hey.
1: You ain't no minion.
0: You a one-eyed Twinkie.
1: Somebody in here, Twinkie. Who invited this Twinkie off?
0: If you ain't Greenfield, you're going to be in a minute. I don't know.
1: God dang it.
2: I got to tell you what that guy in Georgia did.

0: last week.
1: What did that guy in Georgia do last week?
0: Well, he was arrested last week after he faked a medical emergency and called 911 to avoid paying for his Red Lobster bill that he owed $63.77.
2: What?
1: That used to be a big thing back in the 80s, man. You'd fake a heart attack or fake something, and then you'd... I mean, if you called, you know, ambulance, you'd have to pay that, obviously. But if you just say, oh, God, I'm having a heart attack, and they're like, oh, we need to take him to the hospital, they're not going to ask you to pay your bill before you go.
0: Mm-mm.
3: Actually, back then, they would let you work it off without saying this. Dude, well, legally.
1: Think about that. Hey, dude, that is so – there was something on TV.

0: facing charges of theft of services and making an unlawful 911 call.
1: You can get a bill that high at Red Lobster.
2: Shoot, yeah. You can get that one at Chick-fil-A.
0: That's where I took Jared for his birthday. And it was, yeah.
1: Okay, I've been like twice ever because I don't like seafood. Mm-hmm. So I thought it was like a Captain D's type of, you know.
0: Oh, no. It's nice.
2: I mean, yeah.
1: Do people still love the cheese biscuits? I love cheese biscuits.
2: I love them damn things. They're really good. I get shrimp scampi just to get those rolls and to dip them in the excess scampi goulash or whatever.
1: Do you ever put the shrimp in the yeast roll when you go to Ryan's or whatever, Quincy's back in the day?
2: Is that, you make like a little shrimp sandwich?
1: Oh. I guess, like a poor boy?
2: Yeah. Pie boy.
0: Sounds good.
2: Dude, we used to go to a restaurant called Po' Folks.
1: Yep.
2: Over in...
1: there was one in Anderson, too.
2: Yeah, there was one off of... What was that?
1: There should have been one in Poe Mill.
2: Should have been. My God.
1: That was probably a magazine. Poe Folks, a Poe Mill.
0: And lastly...
1: What you trying to eat?
0: Jolene from Dolly Parton was released in 1973, and it has officially surpassed 1 billion streams on Spotify. Jolene.
2: Wow. So
1: who gets that money? The security guard?
2: Oh, man. What a mess.
1: The nephew?
2: What a mess.
1: I have not heard an update on the nephew. Was he threatening people via text?
0: Well, that's...
1: Somebody's going to... They said, what, $600 million?
2: Yeah.
1: That's just as of now.
2: That seems low considering it's... But we also found out, too, that Dolly World is not owned just by her.
1: Nope.
2: So that's one thing you got to keep in the consideration.
0: Is
2: so,
0: it World or Wood?
2: Dollywood.
0: You said World.
2: Oh, Dolly World?
0: I didn't
2: said
0: know
2: Dolly
0: she
2: World?
0: Had a world. That's really kind of cool.
2: Oh, Paige, I misspoke. I'm sorry.
0: No.
1: The gas stations.
0: I was like, where is Dolly World? And is that in Florida?
1: The hotels.
2: And her desserts and cookbooks and bookbooks.
1: She hasn't even put out the coffee yet. That's going to be big.
2: I know.
0: Yeah.
2: Well,
1: But who's going to think of the ideas now that she's gone? Because, you know, she was like the driving force of a lot of the creativity.
2: Yeah.
1: The nephew, the security guard, is he going to do it? Like, is he going to get breast implants and walk around and try to play the part?
0: Oh, Lord. He's too tall.
1: He's too tall.
2: Do you think, though, for real, that this... Now, obviously, this calendar year for Dollywood will be huge. Like, it'll be huge. But do you think it trails off from then on because she's gone? Like, I kind of do.
1: Yeah, because
0: who else is going to have this moniker?
2: I never went.
0: Of Dolly.
2: I loved moniker from Friends. I think that as the time... Now, you're saying, right. Well, Walt Disney. Yeah, but, you know, it's Mickey Mouse. It wasn't Walt Disney. I just feel like it would slowly, you know.
1: Well, do we know her views on AI? Was she cool with, like, an avatar or whatever, like, promoting all this stuff?
2: Don't know. I know she was into the vaccines.
1: I just don't want to see it go the way of Prince. That's what's going to happen, all the stuff. Like, I just do it, license it, whatever, put Dolly on it, sell it.
2: So that show I was telling you about, which I watched a couple episodes of, the Willy Wonka show on Netflix, it's like a competition show inside the Wonka place. It's actually pretty funny, pretty good. Well, they use Gene Wilder's voice on it. And they put at the beginning of each episode Gene Wilder's voice used with permission of the Wilder estate. So it's him. They don't ever show him, but it's his voice talking to the contestants as though it's real time, but it's AI. It's weird.
1: I don't know if I'd like that.
2: I wouldn't like it.
1: Plus, was it the Blazing Saddles character or Willy Wonka?
2: No, it was real Willy Wonka.
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0: Okay, see you there.
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0: The best. And now it's time for the best damn audio.
1: Yes, sir.
2: Yeah.
3: Good stuff.
1: I really enjoy the participation by you, our wonderful listeners, who tag us in these posts. I mean, you really, it's what they call UGC. It's user-generated content. You guys are like, it's really no different than like Alfonso Rivera coming out there and playing your videos on there. And he makes a crap ton of money. And what's he give away? Like $100,000? A trip to Disney?
3: Yeah, you don't even have to send the videos anymore. I'm sure they go on YouTube and just scour for them.
1: Probably so.
3: I will shout out Nutty, who tagged me in a great one, but I can't find a way to use it. It's one of these where a guy comes down an escalator and he'll say stuff just so people can hear it when they're going up.
1: Oh, you just see their reactions to it?
3: Yeah.
1: Yeah.
3: But some of it's real filthy.
1: You just got to watch them with the eyes closed, not if you're driving. But if you're driving, you shouldn't be watching videos anyway. But if you were, don't do that. You just got to close your eyes and see if it makes as much sense. And if you do agree that, yes, it's still funny, tag us. You can tag Fatboy at O-H-M-A-F-F-E-W. That's O Matthew to tag right. Fatboy.
3: You can tag Matthew at Fatboy933 to tag O Matthew.
1: I was trying to confuse you to get a double shout out there.
3: God dang, I about did it. I like your suggestion though. Please make sure it makes you laugh at least.
1: Well, yeah, like you know,
4: it's not
1: and also
4: funny.
1: It doesn't also have to be stuff that you see on there. Like if you see, you know, the local news say something wrong or screw up or whatever, rewind that crap and video it with your phone.
3: Please.
1: And just email it to us, whatever. All right, you want to start us off?
3: I'll start us off.
1: Football?
3: I don't know if anybody in the room, and this is just a little small clip that made me laugh. Somebody's a little freestyling, you know, they get their little DJ machine. They want to test it out, right?
1: Mm.
3: If you know anybody named Charles, I know a couple of Charles.
1: Yeah.
3: Chucks, if you will. I'm sure you guys do as well.
4: Mm-hmm. I do.
3: This is, you can play this for him. And this is for you, Charles. All Charles is everywhere.

0: I like a little skit.
1: Is this an ex-girlfriend of Scott Baio by chance?
0: I think it might be. Old Chach. I can't believe they named a character after a Spanish euphemism for vagina.
1: I know. Chachi.
0: Like, what are we doing?
1: Like, that's what Missy Elliott was shaving before a date, right?
0: Oh, yeah. She had a lot of dates, too.
1: Yes, Amasa.
0: She had a lot of razor burn.
2: Uh-oh.
1: A little stubble. She's like, I got to go put on my trash bag jumpsuit. I need to get out of here. I need a glass of water.
0: Why did you wear that little fishbowl lens? Like, are you wearing a garbage bag? This guy, we've seen guys like this before. I'm a boss hog in the second clip, if you will. This guy's at a restaurant. I guess he's all bent already when he came in. He's yelling at people, making a scene.
2: Uh-oh.
0: Well, he's yelling at the server, and the server about had enough of it. So the server snaps a couple times, and she's at this table, and he's over here. So these people just left. So she's taking whatever's on this table and throwing it at the guy.
2: No.
0: And you're going to hear the stuff hit the floor, too. And I think he bit off a little more than he could chew.
1: Oh, figuratively speaking?
0: Because I didn't even think about that. Yeah. Because he's genuinely surprised at her reaction.
3: Loud.
4: Who, me?
3: Get up, bitch.
4: Shut up.
5: Listen to me.
3: You won't come over here. Oh!
4: Who the
0: There's a cup and a plate.
3: Whoa!
4: What, do you think this is the internet, mother?
3: Oh, my God.
0: So the guy didn't expect her to start chucking plates and cups at him.
2: Maybe she had a bad day.
1: What type of restaurant? Don't say, is it a...
0: I don't know where it is.
1: Oh, you can't say, tell like what...
0: I know it's a Mexican restaurant, but I don't think it's local.
1: Okay. But, see, but you can, that's what I was saying the other day about, I enjoy those Walmart videos where the guy walks up and he asks him, ask him things like, where are, your B plugs? Or he may say,

0: Hey, I just want to ask you, can you help me? Did you wash your ass today? And they're wearing the Meta glasses, and these people, like, God bless. I mean, nothing against me. They may not want to know everybody where they work at. Like, why we talk about, you know, oh, don't put everybody's information on there. But you go, you're the pussy behind the cameras and ain't showing yourself to coward. Embarrass other people.
1: I've seen that movie.
0: And so this, was it Teeth? Was that the one?
2: Oh, my God.
0: Like, these people just try to, it's like when you get mad at the people at gas stations or wherever because of rules that their bosses put in place. Like, don't get mad at them. They just doing their job.
1: I love the not responsible for items left in parking lot. Are like, oh, okay. Right. You can make a sign trying to, you know, escape liability, but
0: yeah.
1: Also, you know, I have to be a customer to use the bathroom.
0: Yeah.
1: What if I got to take a dump and I don't have money? How about that?
0: Man.
1: What if I got the runs and no funds?
0: God.
1: What if I'm in more with all the other morons?
0: I don't think that's true.
2: Find a rest area, fat boy.
0: I love that more. Several people texting in that they would be Mormons. Not true. I can guarantee that for almost.
1: God, if you got issues with it, we'll be at TLC Motors.
0: No, we're not saying if you have issues with it. Just if you know the true answer of what people from Moore are called. People are saying the Moors. That's not true either.
1: That's not it.
2: I thought you were afraid to use a restroom after what happened there.
0: At TLC Motors?
1: Look, I don't like walking in on customers using the bathroom, but...
0: If the toilet's close enough to the door, I will sit there with my hand on the door.
1: You don't trust the lock?
0: No. Hell no.
2: He's got his feet up in here.
0: Yeah, that's exactly right. I'll
1: rub something on the handle so they don't want to open it.
0: Put doo-doo on the outside.
1: Yes.
0: Yeah. All right.
1: But it's not real. It's
0: just chocolate. Kidding about that part. This video is actually a few years old, but it must have went viral again because I can't even tell you how many people tagged me in it. When I see the same video and I see my name like 14 times, and I'm like, hey, thanks. Mm-hmm. But also, it must have just caught on again. This happened at a Virginia County or a county school board meeting in Virginia. This is a preacher that's also a member of the board. Obviously, some young pranksters messing with him.
1: Dang it.
0: It reminded me of some names from a Facebook fussing, it sounded like. Here we go.
3: Us, and I'm asking that you do not pass this policy in Virginia.
4: Thank you so much, Ms. Thomas. We do appreciate you. Phil McCracken. Phil McCracken. Sulk. Suk. Mahidic. Ophelia McHawk. Ophelia McHawk. Eileen Dover. Eileen Dover.
0: She really good.
4: Don Kiddick. Don Kiddick. Wayne Kerr. Wayne Kerr.
1: He's not related to the Kedongs, is he?
0: Yeah.
1: Which is the name Wayne. We used a lot back in the day.
0: The Eileen Dover, man, like, I've heard that since middle school. That's the one I'm surprised didn't catch it.
2: Not figure that out.
0: Yeah, like...
1: The Kedicks, though. There's a lot of Kedicks.
0: The Kedicks. Don Kedicks. I don't feel my age. I don't act it.
2: Yeah.
0: What is the act? I don't get it.
1: Oh, Lord.
0: Oh, man, oh, man.
1: Well,
0: these people just trying to do their jobs, and these pranksters.
2: He's very serious about his show.
1: You know what?
0: That was the Reverend Dr. Roscoe D. Cooper III, by the way.
1: That don't sound like a real name.
0: It doesn't sound like a name you'd want to mess with.
1: Ooh. Speaking of jobs, we want you to keep yours. Whenever we can share any HR videos we get, we feel like they're helpful tools. Now, they don't all have to be long. This one is very short and to the point. And I will say, Paige is the only one that could probably get away with this.
0: Oh.
1: But for the rest of you out there, some stuff you just can't say.
0: Okay.
1: And this is one of them.
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6: Word around the office is you got a fat c-.
7: Stop tape for discussion.
0: One more, would you?
1: Paige is the only one that can get away with it.
0: Oh, my God.
1: All right, I got to get it to
0: you. It was so short, man.
1: It was.
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12: 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Happy birthday.
13: Oh, or suck it!
14: Yeah, how about that?
15: Good one.
14: Start off with a ball player, a footballer, if you will.
12: Team.
14: Kansas City Chiefs.
12: Patty Mahomes.
14: Nope.
12: Travis Kelce.
14: By God, it is Travis Kelce. It's Donna's baby boy's birthday.
12: I don't want to spoil it for you, but... Well, you'll see it tomorrow. I don't want to spoil it for you, but...
14: Oh, don't spoil it.
12: Okay, I won't.
14: Great game yesterday, though.
12: Nothing to do with the game.
14: Oh, okay.
12: Something you're going to watch Tuesday.
14: Oh, okay. Is he on the Traders? New blood?
12: No.
14: Which, by the way, a little better than Big Brother.
12: As far is as it?
14: The treachery. Oh, yeah. The treachery is the ridiculous.
12: The treachery?
14: The treachery.
12: Are they on an island?
14: No.
12: Where are they at?
14: They're in a castle.
12: Oh.
14: But the gameplay.
12: Oh, is that guy?
14: Alan Cumming is the host. The actor?
12: Is he like a gay vampire?
14: A little flamboyant.
12: Okay,
14: yeah.
12: That's the one. Yes.
14: Yeah.
12: Okay. And I meant happy vampire for those that are getting their panties in a wad or...
14: He's
12: or
14: great on there.
12: ...boxer briefs. How old is Travis Kelce, though? That's the problem.
14: Will it be his last year? Possibly. He's already a Hall of Fame career. Top five tight ends of all time.
12: Got his brother a ton of money just for being his brother.
14: Pretty much.
15: Is it a big birthday?
14: His brother, Hall of Fame career, too. It is not a big birthday. If it were a big birthday, they probably wouldn't be playing. Should remember that.
12: Okay.
15: Well, that's what I wanted to know.
14: So it gives you a little hint. Uh-huh.
12: 38.
14: A little hinterous, I like to call it.
12: Or 9.
14: 39, he says. How says 38?
15: I'm going to
14: go 36. Oh, meet me in the middle, you two, would you? 37 years old.
12: Oh.
14: Travis Kelce.
12: That's like reaching the middle. Oh, yeah. That would be 37.
14: I was singing Sister Golden here.
12: That's I was looking I for a Georgia Pine to stand under.
14: Let's go with another footballer. We got another football birthday. This will be fun. Florida Gators.
12: Emmitt Smith.
14: No, mostly a backup quarterback when he was a Gator. He got drafted by the New York Giants. He was also on The Bachelor.
12: God bless.
14: He also sells furniture on TV.
12: Give me his initials.
15: Matt, no.
12: It is not Shaq. He does.
14: JP.
12: JP.
14: He still calls college football for ESPN. He's Canadian. Used to play for the Giants.
12: Boo! JP?
14: JP.
12: Jason Peters?
14: Jesse is his first name.
12: Oh, Jesse. God, I don't know.
14: Jesse Palmer.
12: Jesse Palmer.
14: Harry's youngest son.
12: God, I forgot about that guy. 46.
15: 47.
14: He is 48 years old
12: today.
14: He
12: looks like the guy that lives in the bank on that commercial.

0: pounds.
1: Oh man.
0: Or for some reason it says the name of the song is My Heart Will Goon, but it's go on.
1: My Heart Will Goon.
0: Yeah, right there it says
2: wow.
0: It. My Heart Will Goon.
2: By you.
1: Is Celine Dion, is it her birthday?
0: It is not her birthday. Oh. It is somebody from the movie.
1: Is she still really bad off? Celine Dion?
0: She's a little better, but like when she gets her episodes, like her whole body.
1: I saw a video of her. Yeah. Like,
0: that's why you get nervous about her performing, because sometimes they got to spray the, it's not Narcan, it's like a nasal spray is the only way to get her, because she has stiff person syndrome.
1: Gosh, maybe not perform anymore.
0: Yeah, she's trying to test it a little.
1: Well, that's true.
2: She was great in Paris.
0: It is Kate Winslet's birthday.
1: Oh.
0: She was young Rose from Titanic, right? You named your kid after Titanic? What's his name? Flippin' Shrek? that was a scene from Eastbound and Down.
1: That's his one. Cousin Amistad.
0: Never mind.
1: Big one?
0: Nope, not a big one.
1: 49.
0: Mayor of Easttown was a good show. That was a fun little miniseries.
2: 48.
0: 51 years old. She's done been in the club. Damn. Who we got next? I don't have music for this guy, but we'll keep it going.
1: He loves this song.
0: Daniel Baldwin, who was freaking great in Homicide. That old show, if you remember that.
1: Hell yeah.
0: Daniel, I think the Baldwins are divided.
1: They are.
0: I think Alec and Billy don't talk to the other two.
2: Really?
0: I think Steven and Daniel are pretty much politically aligned.
1: Well, they're afraid that Alec's going to shoot him. Or ask him to watch one of his 18 kids this weekend.
0: Do you want to babysit? Don't want to.
1: 50. No. I'm going to go 60. So I'm going to go 61 on this one, Bob. Or Fat Boy.
0: Bab.
2: 60.
1: May I call you Bob?
0: You can call me what you want.
1: Fat Bob.
0: Call me late for dinner. Just because you call me Bob don't mean I will.
1: How old?
0: 66 years old.
1: Angus.
0: Brian.
1: Brian Johnson.
0: Brian Johnson.
1: I have guys.
2: Oh, gosh. 76.
1: Big one?
0: Not a big one.
1: 78. No. 79.
0: He is 79 years old today.
1: You gave that away with your face.
0: I did not. You look at people too much. That's what it is. But you don't get this one.
1: A space cowboy. Buzz Aldrin? No. Is it a smoker, a toker, a midnight stroker?
0: He was all of them. And he was Maurice.
1: Steve Miller. Steve Miller Band.
0: I should have played. Fly like an eagle.
1: That's one of those songs, man. It was so generational. I think kids probably still will throw that one on every once in a while. If they don't, they're stupid.
0: All the pothead kids for sure will.
1: Steve Miller, 88. Nah, 84. 85? 83.
0: 82. 83 years old. You didn't get that one, did you?
1: I don't know. My eyes were going down, like, go down.
0: Oh, I got two aces. Is that good, everybody? Happy heavenly birthday. Nuck, nuck.
3: Yeah, it sounded like this.
1: Larry Fine?
0: Larry Fine would have been 124 years old today.
2: Jesus.
1: He had a beautiful wife.
0: Oh,
1: he's so ugly as he was.
0: I get to do another impersonation for happy heavenly birthdays.
1: All right.
0: This is my birthday, you son of a bitch. Who is it?
1: Bernie Mac?
0: I would have been 69 years old today.
1: What killed
0: Look
1: him?
0: Look at you.
1: What was it, a heart attack?
0: I think it was diabetes, maybe. One of those. He died in 2008.
1: God. Oh, wow.
0: I died a long time ago.
1: Dude, you same year as my dad. Wow. Yep. That's why that year was so tough.
0: I bet they're hanging out in heaven, Diddy and Bernie Mac.
1: Yeah.
0: You need to tell me about this wild son of yours down on earth. Got a beard like a terrorist. Look at him.
1: You think they've agreed? Okay, you don't tell those jokes, and I won't tell those jokes.
0: Yeah. We got to have a truce now. Don't be up here cussing me, none.
1: What if we all get to heaven, you know, we have the heavenly bodies. What if we all get up there and we're all black?
0: Oh, man, that would be cool. Already got my outfit picked out.
2: What would you wear?
0: Unless you say heavenly bodies and we get up there and we meet Gigolo Jimmy Del Rey.
1: You know, that's a good joke, but so many people wouldn't get it, but I love it, though. Oh, Paige.
0: Oh, Cruiser Lewis. I know you're laughing at that one.
1: Cruiser Lewis is dying laughing right now.
0: Loaded guns, you too.
1: Somebody tell Scotty Rim we made that joke. All right. Tomorrow, somebody's conscience got the best of them. No, we're not going to talk to anyone who went to Cornell.
0: No.
2: Oh, God.
0: God dang, can you imagine that interview, though?
1: Jesus.
2: I have a lot of questions.

0: That's a pretty big group chat, wouldn't it? Somebody could have said something to me.
1: That's why, yeah, guys, just awful. But it has nothing to do with that, though. And I won't use that as any kind of reference point again, because I'm doing what I'm saying other people do. I guess usually broke up with the guy, but never told him why. And he kept saying, like, come on, just tell me why. And she wouldn't. So now she feels bad. So she wants to call and tell him why.
2: Oh.
0: She's not a good ghoster. Not at all.
1: And there's nothing in there saying why. Like, she just wants to tell him. So we don't know why.
2: Oh my gosh, I can only imagine.
1: It could be everything to, I hate that song. It could be everything from she found out how much money he really makes to, you know, maybe he didn't get her there.
0: I don't want to ask her, but I have to, just to make sure it's something worth, you know, like coming on for.
1: Yeah.
2: He didn't get her there.
1: Yeah.
2: He can't drive.
1: Right.
0: Oh, he can't drive the special bus, you know what I'm saying?
1: Yeah, he doesn't know how to
2: drive.
1: Flick it.
0: Oh, I thought I was setting you up for when I said he can't drive the bus right.
1: Oh.
0: Yeah. Certain bus.
1: Oh. Where's the destination? Tuna Town?
2: God.
1: Hey, hold on. I'm not going to get in trouble for you. Check this out, the bud. Hold on.
0: Oh, yeah.
1: I don't care if we get late.
0: You better pay attention.
2: You don't care if we get late.
1: Scroll back up.
0: This is big.
1: Extra tickets have just been released, and we're not talking about the pair from the guy who called earlier.
0: No.
1: P1 Big Rig Trucker. Extra tickets were just released for the big Shinedown acoustic throwdown.
0: A lot of people asking on Twitter, like, you're going to have any more tickets? Well,
1: so
0: here they is.
1: Starting today. Today, 3 o'clock. Where? Here at the radio station.
0: That's right, 25 Garlington Road.
1: 25 Garlington Road. The first 50 people in line get a pair of tickets, plus one lucky winner will score the meet and greet with the VIP one tickets.
0: You get here, they'll tell you where to line up, the whole deal.
1: So that the giveaway starts at 3. You can start lining up at 10:30.
0: That's right. Stone Man's going to be out there from 3 to 5.
1: If you see our cars here, you can't line up yet.
0: You can't do it. You got to wait till they're gone. That's the official starting point.
1: Right. So all that and more. Thanks for listening. Have a blessed day. Wash your hands. God bless America. It is good.
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2: Is what Gamecock fans have to be saying about the tenure of Shane Beamer. It's been 372 days since South Carolina beat a Power 4 opponent. Saturday marked the seventh time in Beamer's tenure the Gamecocks blew a double-digit lead in the second half. Three of those collapses have come in their last four SEC games. And I'm sure if Shane makes it to Wednesday, we'll hear about another great week of practice and resilience. But at this point, are we sure he even knows what a great week of practice looks like? I feel bad for Gamecock fans. You're as loyal as they come. You've raised NIL money through grassroots giving, but results must matter. I don't know who the answer is as far as a replacement, but it's time. Fire Beamer. What do you think? I'm Diesel.
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I'm Paige with you right now. 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

0: Godsmack is coming to Harris Cherokee Casino Resort Event Center in Cherokee, North Carolina, and that happens Tuesday, December 29th, and I'll give you a chance to win tickets coming up in the next 20-30 minutes, courtesy of C3 Presents. 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

What's up, P1s? You want to join us at the Shinedown Throwdown, Junction Mill at the Foundry this Thursday? 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

0: So, Planet, you're going to go see Godsmack at Harris Cherokee.
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0: Nice. Who are you going to take, Christopher Jackson?
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0: All right. Well, what you doing right now?
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Tom Petty passed away 9 years ago this past Friday from an accidental overdose at the age of 66. And his bandmates, the original Heartbreakers, Mike Campbell, Bentmont Tench, and Stan Lynch, paid tribute to him with a new song called High Flying Bird, which you can find on YouTube. Right now, here's Alice in Chains, 93.3 The Planet Rock.

0: What's up, P1s? You want to join us at the Shinedown Throwdown Judson Mill at the Foundry this Thursday? You can. All you got to do is drop by the radio station starting at 3 o'clock today. The first 50 people in line could score a pair of tickets to go see Thursday night's gig, the acoustic show with Brent and Zach from Shinedown. It's the Shinedown Throwdown with Adam and Eve Greenville. 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

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And the only way you can get in is win tickets. I'll give you a chance to score your pair coming up at 11:45.

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1: The Doobie Brothers at CCMB Amphitheater, Heritage Park in Simpsonville. It happens Wednesday night. Also coming up, you got Fall for Greenville on October 9th. And the Smashing Pumpkins comes to the Spectrum Center in Charlotte on October 16th. October 19th is Five Finger Death Punch at Bonsecour Wellness Arena. 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And if you want to win your end to the Shinedown Throwdown, I got a pair of tickets for you right now. 1-800-774-0093. Number 13 wins. Good luck on Paige. And that's what's happening on your planet.
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0: number 13. 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
1: Dwayne.
0: Dwayne, you are going to the Shinedown Throwdown. Who are you going to take?
1: Denise. I've been trying for more than a week.
0: Oh, boy.
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0: I am so glad you won. Well, it's going to be a good time.
1: Not as glad as I am.
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0: seeing all the videos from the concert in Las Vegas. Metallica is playing in the Sphere, and it looks badass. I wish I could be there. Anyways, what you want?
1: Can I hear some Def Leppard for you?
0: Certainly. Pour some sugar on me. It's Freeform Lunch.

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0: What's up, B1s? You want to join us at the Shinedown Throwdown, Judson Mill at Foundry this Thursday? You can. All you got to do is drop by the radio station starting at 3 o'clock today. The first 50 people in line could score a pair of tickets to go see Thursday night's gig, the acoustic show with Brent and Zach from Shinedown. It's the Shinedown Throwdown with Adam and Eve Greenville. 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

Your next chance to grab the Shinedown Throwdown tickets happens in 15 minutes. You got to be caller number 13 right after you hear Incubus Drive. Okay. But right now, collect

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1: So,
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1: the town is packed. I'm like, I'm going to find something to eat. Got to get some dinner. So I'm like, there's a line everywhere, but you know, this line's moving pretty good. 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
1: 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They don't want people.
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Happy birthday to Brian Johnson. He's 79 today. And the only way you can win you're into the Shinedown Throwdown, come out here and win some tickets. You have till 3 o'clock to come on out here, line up with the Stoneman, who's going to be out front on Garlington Road, giving away tickets for 2 hours while he does this show live from 3 to 5. And at 5 o'clock, one lucky person will score some meet and greet passes. Right now, here's Ozzy, 93.3.

0: What's up, P1s? You want to join us at the Shinedown Throwdown Judson Mill at Foundry this Thursday? You can. 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The first 50 people in line could score a pair of tickets to go see Thursday night's gig, the acoustic show with Brent and Zach from Shinedown. It's the Shinedown Throwdown with Adam and Eve Greenville. 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
3: 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What do you think about Pittsburgh's offense? I say, well, number 12. I still call him number 12, though he's wearing number 8 now. He's starting to heat up. He's slinging the rock a little bit. He's got DK out there catching balls. He's got Big Darnell. You can't tackle Big Darnell. So I'm like, you know what? 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Personally, I like to go for the 3. You go for the 3, and you go for more. 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

There are already people lining up outside our studios at 25 Garlington Road. It's a ticket stop outside. And the Snowman is going to be doing his show live, 3 to 5 outside our studios, 25 Garlington Road. Grab your free tickets to the Shine Down Throwdown. And the first 50 who show up here, line up, get a pair of tickets. At the end of this show, the remote that he's doing outside, one lucky winner will get a pair of meet and greet passes to the Shinedown Throwdown Thursday night at the Foundry at Judson Mill. Be there. Come on out. Here's Skid Row, 18 in Life, 93.3 The Planet Rock.

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25 Garlington Road, and join the Stowman. He's got tickets too, 3 to 5. There's people already lining up. And then tomorrow I'll be at Adam and Eve. Isn't that fun? Right now, here's the White Stripes, 93.3 The Planet Rocks.

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You want to go to an exclusive acoustic concert with Brent Smith and Zach Myers from Shinedown, the Shinedown Throwdown at the Foundry at Jetson Mill. And today, the Snowman's out giving away tickets. The first 50 people that show up at our studio at Garlington Road will get tickets. And one lucky individual will walk away with a pair of meet and greet passes. And that's at 5 o'clock. So he'll be out there, the Snowman, from 3 to 5. And there's people already out there. So get in your car, come on out, score some tickets, hang out with the P1 family. Here's Audioslave, Like a Stone, 93.3 The Planet Rock.

0: What's up, P1s? You want to join us at the Shinedown Throwdown Judson Mill at the Foundry this Thursday? You can. All you got to do is drop by the radio station starting at 3 o'clock today. The first 50 people in line could score a pair of tickets to go see Thursday night's gig, the acoustic show with Brent and Zach from Shinedown. It's the Shinedown Throwdown with Adam and Eve Greenville. 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

Oh, there's a crowd outside. Everybody's lining up for the Shinedown Throwdown tickets, and the Stone Man is doing a show live outside this afternoon at 25 Garlington Road from 3 to 5. So grab your tickets. First 50 people get a pair of tickets. And at 5 o'clock, one lucky P1 is going to walk away with

and greet passes to the Shinedown Throwdown coming to the Foundry Thursday night. I want to see you there. Right now, here's Aerosmith, 93.3 The Planet Rocks. Yeah.

0: 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Horn.
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Always streaming on the Odyssey app and rocking you at work. And we'll be rocking loud outside our studios this afternoon from 3 to 5. The Snowman will be doing a show outside, 25 Garlington Road. So come line up, because the first 50 people who show up and line up get a pair of tickets to the Shine Down Throwdown with Brent Smith and Zach Myers, doing an acoustic set for you guys at the Foundry at Judson Mill that you will only see. It's very exclusive. Get by the tickets. And one lucky individual will walk away with meet and greet passes today. 3 to 5, be here. Garlington Road, Odyssey Studios. Right now, here's Autograph. 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

0: Hey, hey, it's Madman and Fatboy, the Rise Guys. 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
1: You know what? 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
0: It's true. 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

It's a wrap for me, Paige. I'm going to hand it over to the Stone Man, who's heading out the door, because you know what? He is doing a show live outside at 25 Garlington Road at our Odyssey Studios.

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0: Hey, it's Matt Man and Fat Boy, the Rise guys. 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

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What's up, Stone Man? 800-774-0093. You want to join us at the Shinedown Throwdown? If you're calling number 13 right now, I'll set you up. Also, you can drop down by here at 25 Garlington until 5 o'clock. Got a chance for you to win tickets to go see Shinedown. And the first 50 people, we've gone through half of them so far. And maybe someone's going to meet Shinedown as well.

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5: 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Charlotte Motor Speedway, Sunday, October 11th. 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

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Your chance to get into the Shydown Throwdown. We still got 25 tickets left. You want to come join us? 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

93.3 The Planet Rocks with Twisted Sister and Dee Snider, now a resident of North Carolina, came up from Placentia. But if you're just coming up here to North Carolina, South Carolina, we're going to have one hell of a Shinedown Throwdown coming up on Thursday. You want to join us? All you got to do is drop here at 25 Garlington. 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

0: Yeah. 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

0: 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The Shinedown Throwdown this afternoon. We're out here at 25 Garlington until 5 o'clock out here this afternoon. Still plenty of time to get in here to get your tickets, and we have a chance for you to get meet and greet passes as well. And not only meet and greet passes, but a chance to put a shine on your car with a Shinedown Throwdown from Tidal Wave. We have Bridget out here. What do you got here, Bridget?
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0: That's a Shinedown Throwdown right here at 93.3 The Planet. Don't forget, it's 25 Garlington until 5 o'clock from me and Bridget, and a Shinedown Throwdown with Tidal Wave, yeah?
1: That's right.
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1: You know what? 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
5: 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What's up, P1 Stone Man? 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

0: Gotta love the boys from Foos and 93.3 The Planet Rocks outside here at 93.3 The Planet Rocks. 25 Garlington, a Shine Down Throwdown pop-up ticket stop. What's up, boys? Everybody ready to have a good time?
1: Yeah!
0: Someone's going to win backstage, well, not actually backstage passes, but meet and greet passes. What's your name?
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0: 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And Tasha is hanging out with us this afternoon. Tasha, what are you doing out here?
1: Went in meet and greets to the Shinedown Throwdown.
0: So you've been out here. What time do you go?
1: I got here like 1:15.
0: She did. And you camped out a little bit. But now you've got meet and greet passes and tickets to the Shinedown Throwdown.
1: Hell yeah.
0: And another chance for you to win is coming up tomorrow with Paige between 11 and 1 at Adam and Eve down the road on Woodruff Road. If you want to find out more information, hit up 933theplanetrocks.com. And also, we might have another location coming up for you on Wednesday. Stay tuned.

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1: Well, you should do that.
0: And it's a Shinedown Throwdown. Or a Throwdown the Shinedown.
1: Yeah.
0: However you
1: two force the Shinedown.
0: 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Mm-hmm. Tune in, listen, call in, and that's the only way you can get tickets. If you don't do that, we're not gonna see you.
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Welcome to the Ugly and 93.3 The Planet Rocks with me, the Snowman, in the afternoon. A lot of great people we met this afternoon for the Shinedown Throwdown pop-up show here at the radio station. Another one coming up tomorrow with Paige. She's going to be over at the Adam and Eve show starting at 11 o'clock in the morning. Details at 933theplanetrocks.com. And also, another chance for you to get set up right now. 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

Mornings with the Rides guys at 93 Minute Rock Blocks every weekday at 10. I got to tell you, I burned out my voice today hanging out with the P1s this afternoon. Tomorrow with Paige between 11 and 1 over at Adam and Eve again. Your chance to get a Shinedown Throwdown. Your chance to get into the show on Thursday and maybe meet and greet passes. 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

Man, what a kick-ass time this afternoon. Thanks for all the P1s showing up, man. We had a great time. Paige is going to do it again tomorrow at Adam and Eve between 11 and 1. Another chance for the first 50 to get in on the action for Thursday night's gig. Details at 933theplanetrocks.com. 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

coming up on Thursday, and if you have a good time that goes bad after you leave the show, the first thing you need to do is call Rob. 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As far as my voice goes today, I've been outside. I'll be outside again on Wednesday. Details on that coming soon. Don't forget about Paige. She's going to be over at Adam and Eve tomorrow as well between 11 and 1. And Rob is going to be there with us as well at the Shinedown Throwdown. 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

3.3 of the Planet Rocks this afternoon, Barking at the Moon, and another Shinedown Throwdown with Paige coming up tomorrow between 11 and 1 over at Adam and Eve on Woodruff Road. We had a great time with the P1s this afternoon here at the radio station. Maybe another undisclosed location coming up on Wednesday. 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

Coming around with me, the Stone Man, and 93.3 The Planet Rocks. Just blew my voice out this afternoon. Thanks to all the P1s that came here to the radio station. Again, Paige is going to be out and about tomorrow between 11 and 1. She's going to be over at Adam and Eve. Details at 933theplanetrocks.com. 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
1: Hey, I need a costume. 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

Fuel and 93.3 The Planet Rocks. What's up, Stone Man? Just about out of here. Diesel on the way. New one from Shinedown on the way. Guns N' Roses, Stone Temple Pilots, and don't forget the Shinedown Throwdown. Coming up tomorrow with Paige starting at 11 o'clock. She's going to be over at Adam and Eve starting at 11.

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93.3, The Planet Rocks. Whoa, he's back. Yeah, I'm back from my Florida vacation, Ponte Vedra, right in between Jacksonville and St. Augustine, Florida. So I got the full experience, you know? I got to see alligators cruising around an alligator park. I got to see cougars. They were at a bar picking up on younger dudes. I mean, it was a full Florida experience. Shinedown's on now. This one's called Young Again, STP, and Guns N' Roses next.

We're getting close, man. Thursday, the Shinedown Throwdown. Texter wants to know, when is the next ticket stop? Well, it's tomorrow from 11 to 1 at Adam and Eve on Woodruff Road, 1659 Woodruff Road to be exact. Paige will be there handing out some tickets, maybe flashing the crowd. Who knows? It is Adam and Eve, right? Trying on some outfits in front of everybody. We'll see what happens, you know? It's early in the day, but things can still get wild. Guns N' Roses now knocking on heaven's door. Linkin Park and Alice in Chains on the way.

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didn't think it was possible for a song to make me headbang and get bummed out at the same time. 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I mean, we treated Vietnam soldiers like crap when they came home. Hopefully, that's a never again scenario. Scorpions now, Rock You Like a Hurricane. 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

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You know, I know there are a lot of great vocalists over the last 30 years or so in rock and roll, but pound for pound, for my money, I don't think anybody tops Chris Cornell. Ozzy coming up, playing Crazy Train at 8:05, Jet and the Offspring in the mix too. Here's Bon Jovi.

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